0: Yeah, what's it going to be? Let us know. 866-246-8923. Also, in 10 minutes, we'll send you to Vegas.
1: Let's go to Vegas, yeah. Man. Why not? Why
2: Vegas!
0: Not? We're going to take care of a Vegas trip for you, so don't go nowhere. The winning is nonstop. Every time you tap in, you win.
1: Yes,
0: DJ
1: indeed.
0: Leslie, where are we at? What's up? What are we doing?
2: I'm going to give you some, let's do some new music from YG on the way. Also going to give you some Kanye West and Kehlani. Right. It's a Christmas

0: Headshot.
1: Frank.
0: Sit down.
1: Frank.
0: Stand up.
1: Frank.
0: Pass out.
1: Frank.
0: Wake up.
1: Frank.
0: Faded.
1: Frank.
0: Faded.

0: Yeah. Hey, Real 92.3 LA's new All for Hip Hop. It is a crew show. Yo, the real show. You need to be there. We'll see you there August 21st. Sexy yes. Red, Key Glock, The Baby, and more at YouTube Theater. Oh, really quick, Chuck, you got that money?
1: What's up, man? You got some money for your $1,000 in seconds.
2: Oh, I thought you got money for me right
1: hey,
2: now.
1: Hey, why are our eyes getting super big? Like, hold on.
0: We got money for all of us.
1: We got money for the listeners right now in right, seconds. $1,000. Listen up for your chance to win right here.
0: Wow.
1: The show.
0: Seconds away. Okay. Yeah. Also at 5:30, tickets to see Big Sean and Tyga in Las Vegas, plus a 2-night hotel stay.
1: That's right.
0: Yeah. We take care of it all. Lock in to win. The crucial question of the day. Spanking your children, is it good parenting or tough love?
3: So I've been a teacher for about 11 years, and I literally had to talk to another teacher about it today. Mm. So one of the kids said earlier, oh, my mommy hits me with the belt. And so when one of my coworkers came to me, they looked at me and they were like, Miss Key, he said this. And I'm pretty upfront. I'm African-American, right? I'm not saying it's only African-American houses, but I said, oh, like my face was kind of like, oh, okay. And I said, well, why? You know, and so I explained to my coworker who was not African-American. I said, there are times where I would get, you know, spanked and beat my mom with those shoes at me. And I would ask her, like, I mean, I would say, why don't you just talk to me? You know, talk to me. Yeah. And then she'd be like, I don't have to talk to you. I'm the mama. No, I don't have to listen to you. Out of respect, right? Smack. And so with me being a teacher, of course I can't be encouraging, you know, parents to like spank and hit the parents. It's illegal. I will go get arrested and get fired,
0: of course.
3: The hood key in me is saying, well, I mean, I deserved it. But now I know that since I have both sides of you and both perspectives, I think it's important to find a balance. You don't want to be one of these gentle parentings. And so now you how you see these kids acting up in the grocery stores and church, cussing out their parents, and the parents are like,
0: oh, no.
3: I don't know why they just smacked me. And you know, you don't want to be one of those parents, but definitely hold it down. Don't let these kids run out over you. And don't be scared of your kids either. I see that all the time.
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1: It's going to be a W for the West.
0: It's going to be easy, right? It's going to be great, man. Mm-hmm. I love it. 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Mm-hmm. Get your tickets. They could be going fast, okay? So, I just saw this. I know, Les, you go thrifting, right?
2: Yeah.
0: This dude in Portland, he found a Chamberlain Lakers warm-up jersey. Or like a warm-up joint.
2: Yeah.
0: And he bought it for $3. Turns out it was worth $90,000.
1: Are you serious?
0: What? Yeah, dog.
3: I'm sorry, huh?
0: Yeah.
2: I believe that. Yep. You never know.
3: $90,000?
0: $90,000. Sotheby's hit him up and said, yo, can we take a look at it? They looked at it. They did all the measurements. He paid $3. It was purchased. It was sold for $90,000.
1: Get out of here. That's
3: 90 comma and then three more zeros.
0: That's what I'm saying, bro. Doesn't hurt to go thrifting. Les, I know you go often.
2: Oh, yeah. I love it. And you know, you can find so many things like designer bags, belts, so much cool stuff.
0: See, jerseys. Yeah,
3: my
0: jerseys,
3: problem is when I go thrifting, like, I don't know what to buy.
0: I can't see myself
3: in any of the clothes
0: Nothing's
3: that I find.
0: My size either. It's like, yo, nobody was extra large back in the day.
3: Or as Les says, just one?
2: One XL.
0: Nobody was a 2XL back in the day? That's crazy.
1: No, two times large?
0: Hey, Emily, stop laughing at me, dog.
1: The 2 times large?
0: Yo, Emily laughing a little too hard at that.
3: We need to go thrifting.
2: Yeah, let's go thrifting. We should have a contest.
3: We should dress each other. We should dress each other. That's like a challenge. When you go thrifting, you dress each other.
2: Let's do it.
0: What?
3: Yeah.
0: What do you mean?
3: Like, you
0: buy an outfit for me, I buy an outfit for you.
3: Yeah, so like we each pick a person out of a hat. And then there's 6 of us.
1: Let's do it.
0: No.
1: Let's do it.
2: Yeah, why not?
0: Really?
2: You don't trust us. You don't trust our fashion.
0: No, I trust y'all fashion for sure.
3: I knew you were no fun.
0: But Jack is going to have me looking crazy so she can laugh.
1: On purpose, right?
0: Yeah.
3: No, I'm actually going to try.
0: So her and Nico could be laughing at me.
1: You in a schmedium.
2: You in a schmedium.
0: Crazy.
1: One-time schmedium.
0: Crazy side boob.
3: Why are you guys making me look like I'm going to do something crazy when Nico wears pink Crocs to propose to me?
2: Oh, wow.
0: That's true. Then okay. Come with us then.
3: Yeah. So if anything, I'm going to do a way better job.
1: Right. Get back.
0: All
1: right,
0: you got a point. Yo, poor Nico's never going to let that down, by the way.
3: I love it, but it's just Crocs.
0: Yo, be calling 10 right now. We'll send you to Vegas. How about that? Let's get you to Vegas. Big Sean, Tyga, 2-night hotel stay as well. You get all of that right now.
3: Damn.
0: Call 10 866-246-8923. Let's go. DJ Leslie, what do you got coming up?
2: On the way, ever since you left me, Geek-a-leak. But first, you hear this?

0: There she is, DJ Leslie.
1: We are here.
0: In the mix, dog.
1: La mezcla. You know,
0: DJ Leslie in La Mezcla, currently doing America's number one dream job in the mix.
1: Yeah. Oh, you know, I'm a little deaf, but it's all good.
0: It's all good. You know, it comes with the territory. Nothing's perfect, right? It's all good.
2: We all have our ups and downs.
0: You feel me? But Octavia is still a dream job.
1: Oh,
0: even though you lose
1: job.
0: Your hearing, it's all good.
1: Yeah, yeah, yeah. You know, back hurts.
0: Back hurts?
1: I lost a toenail the other day from wearing high heels.
0: In the
1: mix? You know what? It's all good. It's still my dream job.
0: It's part of it, right? No. It's all good, Les. We're going to pray for you. Hey, Les, what do you got coming up? What's up?
1: Squabble Up is on the way.
0: Yes.
1: Let's also do some Jhené Aiko and going to give you some new music from YG.
0: Hey, is that Caesar?
3: Hey, what's up, man?
0: Caesar, Seth, you're going to Vegas, big homie.
3: Hell yeah.
0: Yes, sir.
2: Congrats, bro. You want a pair of tickets to check out Big Sean and Tyga in Vegas. Plus, we're also getting you a two-night hotel stay at an MGM Resorts hotel. You're going to be partying up there, bro.
0: Hell yeah, Dougie.
3: Thank you. Hell yeah.
0: When was the last time you went to Vegas?
3: It's been about a year and a half, 2 years.
0: Oh, it's time then, bro.
1: It's time.
0: We take care of it all, bro.
3: It is time. The tables
2: are calling
3: your
2: name, bro.
0: That's right. You ready to gamble a little or no?
3: Hell yeah. I play blackjack all night.
4: Put $100 on black for roulette if you get a mix. You know what I'm saying? For me.
0: Who's eating?
3: I will. Just for this, I will.
0: That's right, big homie.
3: I choose Cruz.
0: My guy.
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0: Song Sung Blue with Hugh Jackman.
1: Okay.
0: So there is a great director behind
2: it. The track record is not looking like Lifetime.
0: Yeah, okay. But I think capturing Snoop's life and legacy is going to be really, really cool. I only hope and I pray that they do film out here in LA.
2: Oh, yeah, they got to.
0: I mean, there's Hollywood magic sometimes where they can film in other places, right. You know? And also, I don't know if Snoop would be out like in the streets like that back home, like where they could find that, you know?
2: I feel like there's enough connection where he has to do it, you know, obviously in Long Beach and just kind of have that connection out west. Any other place wouldn't make sense.
0: Yeah. So, but I mean, Snoop has a track record that I think he's probably, if not one of the most recognizable artists in the world.
2: He's the most famous rapper ever.
0: Yeah, I would say so.
2: Yeah. So yeah, it's like, it's literally like, it's, I mean, this is not even rap. It's, the homie Glass Malone has this reference. Mm. It's Mickey Mouse and Snoop Dogg. Like,
0: that's
2: the most
0: it.
2: Famous people in the world.
0: That's very true. And that's all I got for the cheeseman.
1: 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If you're injured anywhere, anytime, text injury help to 40222. DJ Leslie is back in the mix right now.
3: I am. 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

0: 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Mm-hmm. 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Hey, up next, FIFA World Cup brought in a lot of money into Los Angeles. We'll let you know how much next. Don't go nowhere.
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0: Yo, Real 92.3 LA is new home for hip-hop. 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It is the Cruise Show. 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
1: Yeah.
0: I suggest you do that. Sexy Red is going to be there. That's always a party. Key Glock the Baby turns it all the way up at his shows. Coi Leray will be there. Dre Sinatra and friends. Girl. Compton AV will be in the building.
1: Bino
0: Special
1: Rideau.
0: Surprise guest. Bino Rideau as well.
1: Man,
0: who's getting ready to drop Prolific with Nipsey Hussle here soon.
1: Man, fire, fire.
0: Ticketmaster.com. Make sure you get that. Yo, I just read that the FIFA World Cup brought in over $800 million to Los Angeles.
1: Just to L.A. alone?
0: L.A. alone. $800 million.
2: I hate to be that person.
0: Oh, God.
1: Here we go.
2: What are we going to do with it, bro?
0: Well, I don't know if it's like money in the bank like that, right? So, like, it brought in money into SoFi, which paid a lot of people. And I know those employees were looking to get paid. Remember that? They were going to go on strike right before the World Cup. So I'm sure they got paid. But there might be some funds that need to be allocated.
2: I would like the funds to be allocated to rent.
0: To your rent?
2: No, to rent control.
0: Well, rent control. Right. I like that.
2: Which in turn benefits me.
0: Where else should the money go?
1: Potholes.
2: No, what would you allocate it to?
1: Where'd the funds go, man?
0: Yeah, more community. Yeah, intercommunity for sure.
1: Free breakfast programs.
0: Free breakfast, free lunch.
1: Yeah, for sure.
0: Maybe take care of a lot of students' outstanding lunch bills.
2: Yeah.
1: Are you saying lunch bills or like just actual bills?
2: No, lunch bills.
0: Right? What's that called?
2: It's either the free or reduced lunch. Because I remember I had to put like $20 a week into like an account in high school.
1: Oh, wow. Yeah.
0: Some kids ain't eating because they're in delinquency.
2: Man. Yeah. Mental health programs.
0: Mental health programs.
1: That's good.
0: That's it. I think we just spent every dime.
1: I mean, that's it.
0: I think we spent every dollar there.
1: Student loan.
0: Student loans.
2: Yeah, student loans.
1: Hey, Boyle Heights fires.
2: Are we okay?
1: They definitely
2: Boyle Heights needs like
0: yo,
2: the
0: LA.
2: Air,
1: yeah.
0: L.A., we are not okay.
2: I know. As we go on and on, I'm
0: bro,
2: like...
0: Bro, after
1: this
0: hearing all
1: this...
0: This
1: is probably why they not going to get the money. They're like,
0: we are not okay. There's not enough, bro.
2: I say we run for office, guys.
1: Yeah, you got that.
0: Pray for L.A., dog, is all I'm saying, homie. Let's go. Pray for Southern California. DJ Leslie, let's get back to it. Let's go. We'll

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1: What it do, bro?
0: Welcome to the show, ladies and gentlemen, man. We're getting ready for this YG game versus tomorrow. It's going to be a movie.
1: Oh, it's going to be phenomenal.
0: It's going to be
1: probably
0: a movie.
1: Probably one of the best ones.
0: I think the dark money's on YG, even though game is the betting favorite, all right? We're going to see what happens. We rolling, though. Coming up, let's do some Future, Twista, also some Dave, that rain dance. Kicking things off, though, this young lady will be at the real show August 21st alongside the baby, Sexy Red, T Glock, and more. Let's do this Coi Leray. It's better than yours on Real 92.3.
1: I'm a bad mom.

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1: What a do, bro?
0: Let's do that Tyga Sunshine on the way, man. Plus, we got to talk about it. Cardi B is wrapped up in some baby mama drama.
1: Name of the album was Am I the Drama, so she is the drama.
0: We're going to break it down in a few seconds. First, though, let's do this YG and Tyler, the Creator, on the low off that Gentleman's Club. It's Real 92.3.

0: together, brother.
1: Man, my whole thing is there's a good chance he didn't do nothing with her. He could have spent $100,000 on his first date and nothing happened.
0: That's exactly what happened, if you ask me.
1: I'm going to tell you this, though, based on her previous history.
0: What about her previous history?
1: Well, we've seen the movie.
0: Oh, yeah.
1: It is on Twitter.
0: There you go.
1: I don't know if academics is her type. That's all I see.
0: Oh, okay. I see. She's like porn star type dudes.
1: Maybe. All right. Anyway, man, $83,000 on a first date is insane. Stay by your radio. Coming up, we're doing the Daily Hey. Keep it locked. Chug.
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1: What it do, bro?
0: Coming up, man, that Daily Hate Los Angeles. What are you hating on? 877-817-2888. Leave us a voicemail with your Daily Hate, and we got you. James, anything you want to hate on?
1: I'm hating on them lying by

0: relationships and let them know, hey, like, what are we doing? Are we going to keep doing this? Or are we going to move forward into a relationship? And they cool with the situationship. And then when you stop and go with somebody else, then they want you. Like, no, you should have went with the relationship when I tried to offer it to you. Sorry, goodbye. No longer here.
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1: All right, if you got something you want to hate on, leave us a voicemail, 877-817-2888. 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Yo, this young lady will be headlining The Real Show alongside the Baby Key Glock, Compton AV, Coi Leray, and many more. Let's do this one, man. Sexy Red, her and Key Glock together. 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
1: What it do, boo?
0: All right, man. An official report published Monday in a journal called Circulation reveals that up to 5 cups of coffee per day may lower heart disease risk.
1: I thought the caffeine was going to mess the heart up. So now they're saying it can help?
0: You better take 5 cups to the face like I do.
1: See, I don't trust nobody.
0: 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Coming up next, we got the No Cap News. Keep it locked.

around. 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Looking

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5: 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It's time for that No Cap News right now. What up, James?
6: This is pretty crazy. So China is taking action. They're trying to limit AI companion use because they did some studies and it's affecting social life in China. So they're making it illegal. They're banning AI companions. There's people out there actually dating AI companions.
5: So in China, you cannot have your ChatGPT also be your girlfriend?
6: 100%.
5: Oh, damn.
6: Apparently, it's happening out here. There's a lot of people saying that the youth is starting to have AI companions in a weird type of relationship.
5: They're going to have problems because the birth rate's going to start dropping.
6: 100%.
5: Because you can't get the artificial intelligence to have a baby with you.
6: See, I don't even want to get into my conspiracies because you're just going to make fun of me. I'm not going to do it.
5: Okay, good.
6: I got something crazy.
5: I bet you do, Alex.
6: You want me to say it?
5: Nope.
6: No, I'm trying to. Get it out. The billionaires forced the gender war so we could have the AI companion boyfriend,
5: okay.
6: Girlfriend.
5: Yeah, okay.
6: They don't want us interacting with each other so they can make money on your fake-ass girlfriend and boyfriend.
5: All right, Alex Jones. Hey, stay by your radio. Coming up next, there's some baby mama drama involving Cardi B. We're going to break it down.
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1: What it do, bro?
0: All right, Cardi B has been dating Nigerian soccer star Maduka Okeye.
1: Oh, damn.
0: The problem is he has a baby mama. And the baby mama is not too happy that this guy has moved on with Cardi B and went on Instagram and aired him out, accusing him of cheating on him with men and women.
1: Oh, damn. She crashed out like that?
0: Yeah, and also saying he doesn't want to see his son. So she's trying to ruin the Cardi B relationship with this soccer star before it even happens. We want to hear from you. Have you ever had a situation with a crazy baby mama or a crazy baby daddy? All right. It could be somebody who tried to ruin your relationship because they're mad they ain't with him no more. It could be your actual baby mama, your actual baby daddy. Tap in about your baby mama experiences, the toxic ones only. 877-817-2888. You could leave us a voicemail. Your calls are coming up next. It's the Bootleg Kev Show.

0: 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So Sterling,
1: what up, it's your boy French Montana.
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1: Real 923.
2: Get ready to shake it. I went deaf on it.

0: All right, man, we're talking about it. Your toxic baby mama drama stories, all right? Have you ever gotten into it with someone's baby mama or your own baby mama? And how toxic of a situation was this? The phone lines are wide open, 877-817-2888. That is the number. We have got the homie Roy on the phone. Roy, what happened?
1: Yo, what's going on, man? So I have a son. He's 13 now, but when he was around 2 years old, you know, we had to drop off in the pickup spot, which was at a police station. You know, we was doing a supervised visit or whatever. And then one day, you know, my baby mother, she got another man, blah, blah, blah. She got pregnant by that man, and I see the belly, and I'm like, oh, congratulations. And she goes, nah, f*** you. If I lose this baby, I'm gonna blame it on you.
0: Damn.
1: And I'm like, wait a minute, what? So I went in the police station, and I was like, I need some help with this.
0: I didn't make a police report. She just threatened to frame me for a miscarriage.
1: To frame me.
2: Did she ever give you no reasoning, or that was just it?
1: Nah, she was going through it. She was mad at, you know, I was still doing my thing.
0: Nah, she's just a psycho. She's trying to say you stress her out. That's all that is.
1: That's what I'm saying.
2: I feel like there's something missing to this story, to be honest.
0: I don't know, man. But yeah, you got to tell the cops, hey, this girl's crazy. She says she's going to blame me for this baby. Listen, what about you, Adriana? Tell us the time you dealt with a crazy baby mama. 877-817-2888. What's going on?
3: All right. So I was dating this guy, and his baby mama was she was crazy, and she was so mad that we were dating that she showed up where I was working, and she tried to fight me, and it got me fired.
0: Oh, damn.
2: Did you beat her ass after she got you fired, since she tried to fight you?
3: I tried.
0: She said it was a failed mission.
2: She said, I tried. That means, ma'am, it's okay. Get some icy hot, some bad days. You'll be all right.
3: Yeah, I tried.
0: Yeah, that's crazy, man. The baby mama got the best of you, all right?
2: Damn.
0: And you unemployed. Tell us about your crazy run-ins with baby mamas in general. Could be a baby daddy, too. 877-817-2888. Obviously, coming off the heels of what Cardi B is dealing with. Well, her new man's baby mama. She's crazy. Coming up, man, this Nolan Wells case is, it's super sad, super tragic. But
2: it's very confusing.
0: Stepping up, trying to save the day.
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1: What a do, bro?
0: Shout out to Tyler Perry, man. He's offering up a $100,000 reward for any information that would lead to an arrest or conviction in the death of Nolan Wells. No one knows what happened to this kid.
1: It's very confusing. And the way the feds is acting, the way the cops is acting, where's the investigation at? It's just a lot going on.
0: R.I.P. to that kid, man. Very sad and tragic situation. Coming up, man, we've got the People's Mix on the way. It's the Bootleg Kev Show.
2: 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I am
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0: the Bootleg Cav Show, holding it down with James Andre Jefferson Jr.
1: What a do, boo?
0: All right, coming up, man, we got a list that just dropped of the fittest and fattest cities in the country.
1: Damn.
0: I'm surprised at some of these. We're going to break them down up next. Okay. The Bootleg Cav Show.
2: Oh, my God. 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

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When they only 13, why shouldn't I? Only platinums on the wrist, how hood am I? 25 year run, how good am I? Oh my God, Rolls Royce all electric, oh my God.

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1: What a do, boo?
0: All right, so an annual report was done about what are the fittest cities in the country and the fattest cities in the country.
1: Just to be clear, none of this matters because we are the most obese country.
0: Well, look, it rates all these cities based on 35 factors. Everything from residents, physical activities, chronic disease rates, etc. This is crazy, by the way. I'm surprised the top 10 fittest cities does not include Miami.
1: That was going to be my number one.
0: Number one is Arlington, Virginia, which is where all the military is.
1: Well, I guess that makes sense then.
0: Yeah, Washington, D.C. is number two.
1: Everybody running.
0: Then you got Minnesota, Seattle, Denver, rounding out the top five fittest cities in America. Now, the least fit cities in America checks out.
1: Okay.
0: All this checks out. Number one most least fit city in America is Oklahoma City, Oklahoma.
1: Why does that check out? Well, I don't get it.
0: Bro, man, Oklahoma is a lot of bros who just have gravy on top of their gravy.
1: Okay, I didn't know that.
0: Number two, Memphis, Tennessee. They do got good food in Memphis.
1: Really? That makes sense.
0: Now, this is a place I've been to, and this is a very small place, but I've been through this city. Port St. Lucie, Florida.
1: I don't know nothing about it.
0: Indianapolis, Indiana, Lubbock, Texas. That's your top five fattest cities in America.
1: I'm surprised more Texas cities ain't in
0: I know, we only got one Texas
1: city. Yeah, that don't make sense to me.
0: Anyway, yo, stay by your radio. Coming up next, we're jumping into People's Mix. It's the Bootleg Kev Show.
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0: In the People's Mix right now. Welcome. That's James Andre Jefferson Jr.
1: What it do, man?
0: Roland, hit us up, 877-817-2888. Man, we'd love to hear from you if you got something you want to hear. A lot of people getting ready for this versus battle tomorrow night, YG versus the game.
2: It's going down. I'm going to love it.
0: I think it's going to be so many slaps that get played, man. Shout out to both of them, Compton's Finest. Hey, let's kick things off, though, with some brand new music right now. Catching a vibe. This one's Sid from the internet. It's called Calling. It's on the Bootleg Kev Show.

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1: What it do, boo?
0: Yes, sir. We in the people's mix right now. Roland coming up. Let's talk about it. Streamer University, so successful.
1: It sure is.
0: Shout out to Kaisa Knott, man. It might be popping up somewhere else. We got the details on the way. We're rolling right now, though. Let's get into some new music. That J. Cole, it's Legacy on the Bootleg Cap Show.
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0: 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Should I decorate her walls or log off to Pinterest? 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Even if

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6: Hey, this four-year-old is going viral on the internet because he called the police on his mother, all because his mother did not give him ice cream when he requested. 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Play that real quick.
7: Did you call the police?
8: Yeah.
7: Why?
8: I told my mommy to go to jail.
7: Why do you want mommy to go to jail?
8: Because... being bad to me.
7: Why is she being bad to you? She hate you, or is it because you didn't get ice cream yet?
8: I didn't get ice cream.
7: So is that why you're upset?
8: Yeah, that's why I didn't get no ice cream.
5: Oh no, that's crazy. Imagine you call the cops on your mom for not bringing ice cream.
6: And stood 10 toes down and say, yeah, she gotta go to jail.
5: Yeah, take her to jail. I need my ice cream, mom.
6: I get it. Hey, sometimes ice cream is important.
5: Yeah, shout out to the four-year-old snitch right there. Anyway, go follow James online for more No Cap News craziness.
6: At James Jefferson J.
5: Yes, sir. We have got the Daily Hate coming up next. Keep it locked.
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0: All right, it's the Bootleg Kev Show, man. We got that Daily Hate coming up. If you got something you want to hate on, leave us a voicemail right now, 877-817-2888. That is the number. You know what's crazy, James? I'm hating on these fast food restaurants. I just saw Burger King just drop the new protein menu.
1: Oh, they better not.
0: They're trying to trick us into thinking that they're healthy.
1: You know what's crazy? People got healthier, and then they poisoned the damn lettuce. Ain't that crazy?
0: The lettuce is poisoned. Anyway, stay by your radio. We've got your daily hate calls coming up. Get your voicemails in, y'all. 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

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Looking

0: 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If they're trying to get information from you, give them the right information. Be respectful. Be kind and courteous, man. It goes a long way, yo.
1: Yeah, I'm not going to lie. 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
2: I look, I'm happier, but I'm not excited because I still got to pay some bills and somebody messed up from me calling.
1: I'm so tired of talking to AI when I call these numbers. Anyway, look, if you got something you want to hate on, 877-817-2888 is the number. Coming up, if you love coffee like me, got some good news for you.
3: 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Ooh.

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1: What a dope, bro.
0: All right, this is a dope new study that just dropped. According to the American Heart Association, up to 5 cups of coffee per day may lower heart disease risk.
1: Hey, dang, your heart should be amazing in how much caffeine you be drinking.
0: Oh, I be drinking way too much coffee. But hey, that's a good thing though, right?
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0: Anyway, we're getting up out of here, man. 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It's the Bootleg Kev. We ghost. Attorney.
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1: What it do, bro?
0: Welcome to the show, ladies and gentlemen. Man, we getting ready for this YG game versus tomorrow. It's going to be a movie.
1: Oh, it's going to be phenomenal.
0: It's going to be
1: probably
0: a movie.
1: One of the best ones.
0: I think the dark money's on YG, even though game is the betting favorite. All right, we're going to see what happens. We rolling, though. Coming up, let's do some Future, Twista, also some Dave, that rain dance. Kicking things off, though, this young lady will be at the Real Show August 21st alongside the baby, Sexy Red, T-Glock, and more. Let's do this Coi Leray. It's better than yours on Real 92.3.

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1: What a dope, bro?
0: Let's do that. Tyga Sunshine on the way, man. Plus, we got to talk about it. Cardi B is wrapped up in some baby mama drama.
1: Name of the album was Am I the Drama, so she is the drama.
0: We're going to break it down in a few seconds. First, though, let's do this YG and Tyler, the Creator, on the low off that Gentleman's Club. It's Real 92.3.

0: Oh, yeah.
1: It is on Twitter.
0: There you go.
1: I don't know if academics is her type. That's all I'll say.
0: Oh, okay. I see what you like, porn star type dudes.
1: Maybe. All right. Anyway, man, $83,000 on a first date is insane. 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Coming up, we're doing the Daily. Hey, keep it locked.
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0: relationship and let them know, hey, like, what are we doing? Are we going to keep doing this? Or are we going to move forward into a relationship? And they cool with the situationship. And then when you stop and go with somebody else, then they want you. Like, no, you should have went with the relationship when I tried to offer it to you. Sorry, goodbye. No longer here.
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1: All right, if you got something you want to hate on, leave us a voicemail, 877-817-2888. Get at us. Yo, this young lady will be headlining The Real Show alongside the Baby Key Glock, Compton A.B., Coi Leray, and many more. Let's do this one, man. Sexy Red, her and Key Glock.

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1: What a do, bro?
0: All right, man. An official report published Monday in a journal called Circulation reveals that up to 5 cups of coffee per day may lower heart disease risk.
1: I thought the caffeine was going to mess the heart up. So now they're saying it can help?
0: You better take 5 cups to the face like I do.
1: See, I don't trust nobody.
0: 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Coming up next, we got the No Cap News. Keep it locked.

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10: 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Which to

0: Number 3, hello.
1: Hi, how you doing, ma'am? I need to speak to someone about my order, and I just looked in my bag, and I realized that everything that I ordered is not in the bag.
0: Oh, no. What are you missing?
1: There is no sweet and sour sauce in there.
0: I'm so sorry, we forgot.
1: Is there any way that you can possibly send someone?
0: I can't send anybody to you.
1: And it's just hard for me to get around, Burger Lady, because, you know, I have gout. My ankles are hurting. I'm swelling again. I don't know if you can rotate my ankles before you actually leave, but if you could just slide through the back patio and bring me the sweet and sour sauce, I really appreciate that.
0: We don't do delivery,
1: I know. I'm not placing blame, but it's your fault.
0: Yeah.
1: I would have checked, but I had like 18 dippers. I had the fries. I had a pastrami sandwich on rye with no cheese. Also, there's the little cookies that you guys have. I ate those on the bus, but I didn't get to the bottom of the bag, so I didn't see that we didn't have a sweet and sour in there.
0: Sweet and sour is going to be my new nickname for you now.
1: Okay, but how are we going to correct today, not tomorrow?
0: Maybe you don't tip us next time.
1: How can I tip someone that doesn't deliver and I never tip at the restaurant?
0: Okay.
1: This is beyond asinine. This is asinine.
0: Okay, honey, I'll bring it.
1: Are you serious? That's so fabulous! Can you bring me a straw? Like one of the
0: I
1: red
0: can
1: ones?
0: Bring you a straw.
1: Take the paper off so I can see that it's one of the red and white straws.
0: Red and white.
1: Yes, okay. and a chocolate right. Shake, please.
0: Oh,
1: thank you. And cold fries are horrible. Bring me another order of fries. And I thank you so much. You are made in America.
0: I am made in America.
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0: righty, he is back in the neighborhood. Ari Spears, welcome back to the neighborhood,
1: my
0: brother.
1: What's happening? What's happening?
0: Working. I can't even say working hard or hardly working. You working.
1: I'm always working.
0: Yeah, man. What keeps you? What keeps you doing this, bro?
1: You know, them baby mamas, man.
0: Oh, how many you have?
1: Two.
0: Oh, yeah, yeah, yeah.
1: One is the government and the other's the mafia.
0: Yeah, right.
1: They both on my pocket. Right.
0: So you're like, man, I got to go tell these jokes.
1: I got to, baby.
0: Hey, man, did you make it out to New York for Jay-Z, any of the shows?
1: I wish I did,
0: though. Oh, I went in your honor, bro.
1: Let me tell you something. From what I saw online, I went, that energy in person had to be crazy.
0: Hey, bro, I'm going to tell you, and I know that you are a Jay-Z fan. You know what I'm saying?
1: Yeah.
0: Rightfully so.
1: Yeah.
0: I can't describe what that felt like being out there, bro. I'm so glad I went. Because it was on my radar, right. But not my radar to go.
1: Yeah.
0: And then some things came about in like a few days. And I was like, get me there.
1: One of the last times, I think the only time I ever saw you at a concert, and this is dating myself a little bit, is I remember Jay-Z performed at the Staples Center.
0: Damn.
1: And I remember... Kobe, I saw Kobe, and this was when times were rough with him and Shaq, and they were somehow possibly trading him, and Method Man, a bunch of people performed, because I came with Redman.
0: Oh.
1: You know, I hung out with him a little bit during the day, and he was like, yo, come with me to the Hove concert. And that energy then in L.A. was crazy.
0: Yeah.
1: So in New York, home of the fitted and the butted Tims.
0: Hey, man, and he came out, too. He came out looking like Jay-Z.
1: Hove.
0: Yeah,
1: he got rid of the Basquiat.
0: Yeah,
1: I was tired of that. You know, listen, man. I know. People might go, it's crazy how a grown man should say how another grown man should look. But dude, it's like he went to the barbershop, said, "Yeah, let me get the Raid Roach."
0: Right, right,
1: bro.
0: Right, right.
1: Come on, man. Like, and I'll give Dame Dash credit when he goes, cut that BS off, put on a Yankee, some Tim's, some jewelry, cock it to the side, and be 90s Hove. That's what we fell in love with. And I understand people grow, they mature, but, you know, the Basquiat was killing me.
0: Yeah, man. And there was no way I felt, even when he combed it out, I felt like it could have been Jay-Z up there.
1: Right.
0: But when he walked out, bro, and haircut, fitted, white t-shirt.
1: He's back.
0: And already he had his vocals.
1: Yeah.
0: And already the catalog was there. So I'm there Reasonable Doubt night, right? And he rocked Reasonable Doubt, kills it.
1: Yeah.
0: And then, man, when we thought it was over, and I'm talking about Aries, I'm sitting here and I'm looking at the crowd like, oh,
1: 50,000.
0: Yes, each night. And then the last night they held for like 4 or 5 hours.
1: And still.
0: And then blessed.
1: But I got to tell you, man, I was so happy because it was like, listen, I'm from that era. You from that era.
0: Man.
1: We get called old heads.
0: Right.
1: Put some respect on this man's name. I don't know what this goofy trend is now where we dissing our legends. Michael Jordan ain't all that. Mike Tyson was mid. Jay-Z is garbage.
0: I saw Eminem.
1: What?
0: I see some things about 40 now. I'm like, come on, man.
1: Jay Penn game is brutal. The business savvy is undeniable. Wealthy like a mug. Come on, man.
0: Aries, you got time to hang out with us, man?
2: I'm here, man. I'm here.
0: All righty, we got

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1: I just saw like this. It was Afion. It was
2: Jay Farrell and another guy.
1: And I forget the other guy.
2: Yeah, he wasn't really as known as much as those two.
1: Right, right, right.
2: Yeah.
1: If they had you and that Jay-Z, if you were the third one or however it was played, but if you were in that, man, your Jay-Z scares me.
2: When I saw that clip, I had commented, and I said, of course, Afion
1: kills it.
2: Pharoah kills it. I think Avion's is a little bit better than Pharoah's.
1: Yep.
2: But the third guy kind of had it, but there was moments where he slipped in and out. Now, I simply pointed that out.
1: Oh, Lord.
2: I'm the hater.
1: Here they come, huh?
2: Here they come.
1: Everybody was saying the same thing that you were saying in the comments. Though.
2: Right, but when I say it,
1: oh yeah, it's different when you say it, huh?
2: Oh yeah.
1: But you wear your hater hat well, though.
2: Oh, I wear it. It's my crown.
1: Right, right.
2: Right, right. It's my crown. And listen, I'll take the hater thing with a grain of salt and tongue in cheek, because I know I'm not.
1: Right.
2: I give people praise. I'm just very brash in my delivery and my assessment on what I see.
1: Yeah, but
2: and what I feel.
1: You almost like would tell someone, like, if they say, oh, you know, they got their baby and they pick the comforter and blanket up.
2: Right.
1: And you'll be like, oh, that's an ugly baby.
2: Yeah.
1: Yeah. Yeah. You know what I'm saying? So you will tell somebody.
2: Like I saw the Sean Wayans clap back, you know. And listen, respect to the Wayans family.
1: Okay.
2: They the Kennedys of comedy.
1: Right,
2: You know, they a dynasty.
1: Okay, hold on real quick. So what was said at first?
2: Because I simply said, well, first of all, let me just say this. Comedy is obviously subjective.
1: Yeah.
2: Of all the Wayans, I think Sean's the least funniest.
1: Okay, I remember that. Okay,
2: right. Gotcha. But the thing that really fueled what I said was, I've gone to comedy clubs, and I'll go, hey, who was the last person here? Oh, Sean Wayans. Oh. I go, why y'all say that? Because, you know, you got a set of rules. Can't look him in the face. He wears shades in the club. You know, you can't talk, the staff can't talk to him directly. He's very standoffish. And my thing was this, and I still stand on this. No one should be arrogant. I don't care how talented you are. You should always be humble. But if you're going to be arrogant, your talent has to dictate that. It has to warrant
1: it. Okay, I remember.
2: Dave Chappelle is so phenomenal, and he's not an arrogant guy. But if he was, you'd go, well, he's a bad
1: Chappelle.
2: You know what I'm saying? And I said that Sean's talent doesn't match his arrogance. For you to be that arrogant, your talent game got to step up. Mm-hmm. And so, of course, it is. You know what I mean? And he called me a I think.
1: Right.
2: You know? I know I ain't gonna be in no Wayans movies.
1: Right.
2: But I wasn't in any before.
1: Right.
2: So, you know, I said what I said.
1: Do you feel sometimes, man, that opportunities aren't coming because how blatant you could be? And I don't see you starving for nothing, though.
2: Dog, I work.
1: Yeah.
2: You know what I mean? I work. Now, again, am I where I would like to be, deserve to be?
1: Right.
2: No. But until the final chapter is said and done, you know, I'm still in the game.
1: Yeah.
2: You know what I mean?
1: Very much so.
2: I'm still in the game. You know, like I said, I'm opinionated. And
1: Yeah, very much so.
2: Yeah, and I say what I say, you know?
1: Aries, you got time to hang out with us, man?
2: I'm here, man. I'm here.
1: All righty, we got more with Aries Spears in the Neighborhood. Big Boys.

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0: 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Did you watch the World Cup?
1: We don't care about soccer. Right, Americans see? Don't care about soccer. See, we really don't. See? Like, when I see all these celebrities at the World Cup, the final game,
0: right?
1: Like, y'all are going to be seen. You don't care about soccer. Yeah. It'd be one thing
2: if, and all of a sudden, too.
1: It'd be different if America had some skin in the game.
2: Right.
1: If the final game was America versus whoever.
2: Yeah.
1: And even then, we really don't care, but it's the event. It's the momentum. It's the enormity of the moment. You know, and yeah, America, America. But I don't know even who was in the last game. Spain and who?
0: And Argentina.
1: Yeah, okay, really?
2: Yeah.
1: So when they ain't playing, you're watching Argentina. You're keeping up with Spain.
2: Yeah.
1: Stop it.
2: Yeah, man.
1: It's an event so big, you go to get photographed.
0: Hey, man, that's one of those things when they say, oh, yeah, Messi. And then you're like, well, name three people in Argentina.
1: The only person I know from the American team.
0: Is Leonardo DiCaprio on there? No? Oh, okay.
1: The only person I know from the American team, because I went to school with his brother, is Tim Howard.
0: Right.
1: I went to school with his brother, Chris. So I've known Timmy and Chris since we was kids in New Jersey. But other than that, man, I couldn't tell you.
0: Yeah.
1: About no soccer.
0: I don't know. I was in it, man. You know, because, and the reason why for
1: you
0: me,
1: you really like the game, though?
0: Dude, it was because usually when the World Cup comes, it's like, I don't even know how they, you know, when they say somebody's offside, they're like, how do you offside? You just running down the field.
1: Right.
0: But it's usually, I don't know the rules. You know what I'm saying?
1: Yeah.
0: But being that it was here and it was coming on at decent times,
1: yeah,
0: it got me, man.
1: I can't watch something for 3 hours where the score can end in 0-0.
3: Tell me about it.
1: Anyone want to kick them all in? Anyone want to kick them all in? And nil! Ole, ole, ole, ole.
0: Hey, man,
1: I don't care about
0: and I
1: that.
0: Gotta watch it in a Spanish broadcast, though.
1: Yeah.
0: Because the Spanish broadcast is, you know, it's on.
1: Yeah.
0: American, they still like, oh, the kicks. Oh, there it is. Oh, wow. And I'm like, dude, am I watching golf?
3: Even UK's is pretty
0: bad.
3: Oh,
0: my
3: too.
0: God.
3: So
0: yeah.
3: Slow.
0: Wow. Yeah. Yeah, but you watch it in Spanish.
1: And listen, we know that football, we call our football football, but football is really soccer.
0: Right, right, right.
1: And we've just, you know, we've stolen that. But at the end of the day, it's like as big as the Super Bowl is, my allegiance to football is playing Madden on PlayStation.
0: Right.
1: I don't care about football like that. And I know that's America's passion, but the Super Bowl, I go for the hot wings in the commercials.
0: Yeah.
1: I don't care.
0: I do halftime show.
1: So even if I had that kind of notoriety and fame and money, I wouldn't go to the Super Bowl.
0: Aries, once again, thank you for being in the Neighborhood. For those out there, you can find the entire interview with Ari Spears YouTube.
1: That's
0: it is out today. Wow. Make sure you guys check that out, Big Boy TV. Big Boy. And as you're watching, hit that subscribe button. Y'all continue to hang with us in the Neighborhood. Big Boy's Neighborhood.

Yeah. Those goosebumps every time, yeah. You come around, yeah. You ease my mind, you make everything feel fine. Worry about those calls.

0: number three. Hello.
1: Hi, how you doing, ma'am? I need to speak to someone about my order, and I just looked in my bag, and I realized that everything that I ordered is not in the bag.
0: Oh, no. What are you missing?
1: There is no sweet and sour sauce in there.
0: I'm so sorry. We forgot.
1: Is there any way that you can possibly send someone?
0: I can't send anybody to you.
1: And it's just hard for me to get around, Burger Lady, because, you know, I have gout. My ankles are hurting. I'm swelling again. If I don't know if you can rotate my ankles before you actually leave, but if you could just slide through the back patio and bring me the sweet and sour sauce, I really appreciate that.
0: We don't do delivery,
1: I know. I'm not placing blame, but it's your fault.
0: Yeah.
1: I would have checked, but I had like 18 dippers. I had the fries. I had a pastrami sandwich on rye with no cheese. Also, there's the little cookies that you guys have. I ate those on the bus, but I didn't get to the bottom of the bag, so I didn't see that we didn't have a sweet and sour in there.
0: Sweet and sour is going to be my new nickname for you now.
1: Okay, but how are we going to correct today, not tomorrow?
0: Maybe you don't tip us next time.
1: How can I tip someone that doesn't deliver, and I never tip at the restaurant?
0: Okay.
1: This is beyond asinine. This is asinine.
0: Okay, honey, I'll bring it.
1: Are you serious? That's so fabulous! Can you bring me a straw? Like one of the red ones?
0: I can bring you a straw.
1: Take the paper off so I can see that it's one of the red and white straws.
0: Red and white.
1: Yes, okay. and a chocolate right. shake, please.
0: Oh,
1: thank you. And cold fries are horrible. Bring me another order of fries. And I thank you so much. You are made in America.
0: I am made in America.
1: I don't know exactly what that means, but that means thank you. And your phone tab was brought to you by West Coast Trial Lawyers. 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

0: Big Boy's Big Neighborhood. Boy. All right, now, Luigi, you're talking about Lil Wayne and his strange cereal habits.
1: Yeah, after you hear this, like, for me personally, I don't trust them anymore, Doc. Uh-oh, because really? There's a podcast with Benny Blanco, Little Dicky, and Little Dicky's wife. It's called Friends Keep Secrets, and Lil Wayne popped up. And they mentioned something about cereal and how he eats his cereal.
2: So wherever you go, your chef just cooks in their kitchen?
3: Yeah.
4: Wow.
3: Yeah.
2: Really?
3: Yeah.
2: Wow. You just because you don't want to eat the food from.
3: I don't eat from my chef.
2: What are you eating?
3: Whatever I pick that day. I don't eat healthy at all. I don't eat healthy at all. I eat breakfast for dinner a lot.
4: Do you like cereal?
3: Yeah, I do.
4: Like I can do.
3: And I don't even drink. I don't do milk, and I still eat cereal.
2: What do you put in it?
3: I put milk in it. I just can't look at it.
4: What?
3: Instead of pouring it to where you can actually see the milk.
4: Oh yeah, yeah.
2: No, I need it soaked.
5: He wants it to come up and be above.
6: You want the bottom soaked with the top dry.
3: And I want to eat it fast to where the bottom ain't even soaked.
6: Don't even put the milk in then.
4: No, you need the milk.
3: I need the milk. I can't look at it. So I don't eat a lot of things that's like white and soft.
4: Yeah.
3: So like mashed potatoes. I don't ranch. I can't do like mayonnaise. Nothing. And milk is the only thing in white rice.
0: You're about to say mayonnaise and everything, huh?
1: Yeah, dog. What are you talking about? The milk at the bottom of the cereal after you eat the cereal is the best part to slurp up.
4: Yeah.
1: Really? What are you talking about?
0: Put my paws up there. Now I'm going to start putting paws up there. No, I got you.
7: You're drooling over there.
0: But you know what I noticed, man? Like, I don't drink the milk anymore. I don't eat a lot of cereal, I don't. Yeah, I stopped. I don't like turn it up and drink the milk anymore.
1: I don't
0: anymore.
1: Think Wayne has ever experienced just the fruity pebbles last of the milk, where it's just fruity flavored.
7: Yeah, man. What are you talking about? Man,
0: but it's crazy because like Frosted Flakes, and Fruity Frosted Pebbles, Flakes. I like them soggy. I literally got to wait for the like. I can wait for my Frosted Flakes to get soggy, and I'm like, oh, okay, this is it.
1: It irks me when my stepdaughter, Aliana, like, does eat cereal, and then when I see it in the sink, there's still, like, boom, like an inch full of milk left. Yeah. I'm like, what the hell? It's the best part.
0: Man, we're going to get into some you can't trust people who.
1: Oh, yeah, I can't trust people like Lil Wayne who don't love milk and eat it in the cereal.
0: I can't trust people that just nibble on a little, like, hot wing or a drumette and leave all that meat. Yeah, and all, man, like that.
1: I can't trust people
0: who do that, man.
7: I can't trust people that don't know how to parallel park. Don't drive. My God. Don't drive. I don't want to be here. Don't drive. I don't want to keep doing the back and forth. I'm like, bro, you do it two, three tries.
0: Hey, man, I remember one of the homies, I had to get out and just park his car. I was like, bro, you know what I'm saying?
7: I got it, big dog.
0: I'm good. Hit us up, man. You can't trust people who. All righty, fill in the blanks. I can't trust people who. Big Boy's Neighborhood.
8: 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Big Boy, thank you so much for making us laugh every morning.
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0: All right.
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0: What are we here to do? Two is gone, right?
1: Yes.
0: All righty, we're going to go. Let's go to Steve and see what's going down with Steve up in here. Steve, hello.
2: Hello.
0: Hello there, Steve. Steve, what city are you calling from?
2: I'm calling from Rialto.
0: Rialto up in here. Steve from Rialto. You can't trust people who? I can't trust people who?
2: I can't trust people who don't know how to get their hair cut because I'm a barber.
0: Uh-oh.
2: I can't take it. I can't stand it.
0: Right. So people that. So you say that you can't trust people who can't get their hair cut or don't know how to get their hair cut?
2: That don't know how they want their hair cut.
0: Oh yeah, man.
3: Oh my God. Yes.
0: Yes, man.
3: Yo,
0: coming
3: definitely.
0: In and like, yeah, if you literally left the house and you
3: 100%.
0: Yeah, yep. You know, yeah. Hey man, I can't trust people who go to tattoo shops without knowing what tattoo they
3: oh,
0: want.
3: Oh my gosh. Hilarious.
0: If you gotta look in the book, you gotta get back to the crib,
3: yeah,
0: man.
3: Oh my God, he's so right about the haircuts though. Like some people don't know how to say fade. I want to blend. A blend what?
0: Yeah.
3: I want a blend or just less. Less on sides. Less on sides. A number. You want a phone
0: Steve.
3: Number? No, a number.
0: Yeah,
3: a number.
0: I hear you on that, Steve. Yeah.
4: I can't trust no man that watches Love Island, Big Dog.
0: Really? No.
4: Oh, sorry, bro. Hey. I just can't.
3: We got Quest.
4: I can't, bro.
0: What's up, Quest?
3: Quest.
0: Hey, like
3: baddies?
5: What's wrong with that?
4: You can tell like me anything shows? About any other show, and I won't believe you. I'm just like, you love Island. I love Island, bro.
5: What's wrong with that, dog?
4: Anything else can't be credible.
5: Hey, there's a bunch of baddies about? On there.
3: Yeah, you probably cry.
0: And that's why you're watching the question.
3: Yeah, he probably cries when his guy gets eliminated. Oh, my God.
0: Patrick or whoever the name is.
3: I'm following him. I'm going to follow him.
0: Yeah, man.
4: I can't trust fellas like that, dog.
0: Man.
6: Oh, damn.
0: I can't trust people who go to the restroom, and I see them walk out without washing their hands.
3: I got
0: a whole fist bump list here.
3: Yep.
0: Where I'm like, man, you are now on the fist bump list.
3: I saw somebody
0: that was in there dropping a deuce and just walked right out. And I was even like, yo.
3: Yes, yes.
0: Yeah, man.
3: I don't trust people that give me like health advice when they're doing poorly. I'm like, you just got out of the hospital. What are you talking about?
5: That's what you preach, though.
3: Yeah, it's got the hospital bracelet on you. Come on.
0: Hey, man, but you do get the message, too, because I've had people that ask me, like, man, you got a cigarette? I'm like, oh, I don't smoke. Like, yeah man, that's good.
3: That's good.
0: That's good. You know, but you know, because they've been there, they've done that.
3: Yes.
0: All righty, now hit us up, man. I can't trust people who. Eliana, we want to hear from you as well. We lost Eliana. So hit us up. I can't trust people who. Big Boys Neighborhood.

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0: 60 westbound before 7th. Some large pieces of concrete are across all lanes. Several vehicles have pulled off to the right shoulder, and this is creating pretty heavy traffic from Fullerton in downtown LA. The 110 southbound before Olympic, a crash on the right shoulder. Slow traffic from the 101. In East LA, the 710 southbound before the 5, metal debris is in the left lane, and this is creating a sluggish drive from Whittier Boulevard.
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0: Big Boys Neighborhood. All righty now. Louis G was speaking about how Lil Wayne, when he eats a bowl of cereal, that he doesn't like to see the milk.
1: No, he pours it at the very bottom, and then he has to eat it quick so he doesn't get to see it. But, yeah, he can't trust weird people like that.
0: So dude. Louis was saying you can't trust people. All righty, so we want to hear from you. You can't trust people who? I can't trust people who? Let's bring Letty into the neighborhood. See what's going down with Letty up in here. Oh, my bad. Letty. Hello.
2: Hello.
0: Hello there, Letty. Letty, what city are you calling from?
2: Ontario, California.
0: Ontario, California. Hey. Letty, I can't trust people who?
2: Who talk about somebody and then you see them hanging around with the same person they were talking about.
0: Man, I'm so glad you said that because I was locked and loaded on that one too, but I was like, somebody's going to call in with that.
3: Yes.
0: Yeah, and I always say, man, if somebody, if you see somebody in the circle and they talking, believe me, when you're not in that circle, they talking about you as well.
3: Yep.
0: Yeah, but you saying when you see someone talking, then you're like, oh, damn, they now they're cool together over here.
1: Now you popping bottles, huh?
0: Yeah.
1: Now you got the club popping bottles together, huh? All of a sudden.
0: I can't trust people who? Thank you so much, Letty. Let's bring Danny into the neighborhood and see what's going down with Danny up in here. Danny, hello.
4: Hello.
0: Hello there, Danny. Danny, I can't trust people who?
4: They're always smiling. You know, they say you can't trust a smiling face.
0: Right.
4: You know, some smiles are genuine, and, you know, I understand, but some smiles, they're like, wait a minute, why are you smiling so much, you know?
0: Yeah.
3: Yo, that's hilarious.
0: Oh, man.
3: I know exactly what you're talking about.
0: Say what now?
1: There's some people in the office are always smiling, and I'm like,
3: always smiling.
1: You can't be always smiling around here. I know that.
0: We need to bring Danny down here and let him do it. I don't trust him.
4: They're not always happy. You know, they're not always happy. You know what I mean? And they try to pay the part. You know what I mean?
0: Right, man.
3: Hide the pay. Find
0: your authentic self. Like, oh, you're just smiling, huh? You'll cry in the car. Hey, man, my brother Keith, rest in peace.
3: That's
0: he had a homie
3: hilarious.
0: I was telling y'all about off air one day. And he would smile and he would just had his nervous thing, but he would kill everybody in the room.
3: Oh,
0: you know what I'm saying? But he'd smile.
3: but
0: he was capable of killing everybody in the room,
3: you can't
0: man.
3: Trust people like
0: yeah,
3: that.
0: Man. Yeah. You can't trust people that kill everyone in the room. Believe that, man. I can't trust people that walk into public restrooms with no shoes on.
3: Oh, yeah. Oh,
0: the airplane at a park or at a festival. And I'm just like, man.
1: I can't trust people who talk with emojis.
0: Oh, yeah.
3: Oh, yeah.
0: Hey, man, I can't trust people when I send you a text and I'm thinking of it. Like, you're going to reply and then you, like, one of my homies, he sent back Q-O. It was like K-E-W-L. Yeah,
3: man,
0: I was like, Q-O. Like, what are you, man? You a 12-year-old middle schooler? You might as well hit me back with a 6'7". You know what I'm saying? My man said Q-O. I'm like, all right. I'm not going to say his name because I love him so much.
3: Hip out.
0: Hip out. Yeah, Q-O. Q-O. I'm like, all right, bro. Okay. Y'all hit us up, man. I can't trust people who. You can't trust people who. Hit us up, Big Boy Neighborhood. Big Boy.

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10: No! 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
11: Well, that's just how it works. 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
11: Poor fella.

0: I'm all the way up. 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All the way up.
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1: Hello, man. 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
0: Pick up the telephone.
2: Hello.
1: Hello. It's Luther Lufay. Oh, I was calling about my grandfather, Johnny Otis. We're trying to just talk to some of his old friends about this party that we're trying to plan for him because he had been incarcerated for the last 20 years.
0: I really don't know him.
1: You remember the shootout and he had shot like 4 people, 2 dogs, stuff like that, and they had beat him in the street. It was all over the news. I was pretty young then.
0: I really don't know him. I can't recall it.
1: He was a tall gentleman. He kind of resembled Malcolm X, you know, light skin with kind of the red mustache, blonde hair,
0: yeah.
1: Green eyes, blue dimples, always dressed well. He was known for dressing nice because he was a stick-up guy. He really wanted to talk to you face to face, just to let you know that there's like no ill feelings towards you, and he'll let bygones be bygones behind the time that he, you know, went to jail for you. Were you robbing banks or anything with him?
0: My husband knows nothing about this, and he do not know anything about a stick-up man.
1: Why are you guys getting so upset when I'm just trying to invite you guys out to Johnny O's party?
0: We do not attend parties.
1: I understand that, ma'am. We got Dr. Dre on the turntables. I want you guys to sit down and have some Cisco and Night Train with us.
0: We do not party. We have very few friends.
1: Understandable. And Johnny Otis is a friend of yours
0: from
1: 20 years ago. And I'm thinking that probably did have something to do with his crime days.
0: You got the wrong. We have never did anything.
1: No. So you
0: got a clear record.
1: Right, because Johnny O went and did the time for him.
0: What is wrong with you?
1: If you guys could just come, have a couple drinks, smoke a little something,
0: we
1: just hang out with us.
0: We don't drink. We don't smoke. Okay. We don't go to bars.
1: We're not having it at a bar, ma'am. We're having it at Two Shorts backyard. Okay, so you guys can come down. I'm going to send the invitation out. I'm sorry that we got off on the wrong note, but we need to celebrate this man
0: really
1: coming home.
0: You've gone off your rock.
2: We'll talk to you later.
1: And now that she's off the phone, I know that you a stick-up man with Robin and Piggly Wiggly and tying those people up in Roscoe.
2: I'll give you a call back.
1: All right, sticky fingers.
3: 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Courtesy of your good friend, Mr. Luther Lufay. Your Mickey Ficky Mix hit is going down. DJ Quest is up in here. What up, Questified?
4: What's good, big?
3: Maintaining my brother once again, Quest. Happy Thursday to you, man.
4: Happy Thursday to you, bro.
3: I will take that, Quest. What we got coming up in the Mickey Ficky Mix, Quest?
4: 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Got that Tyga Sunshine. 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
3: All righty now, YG, the Gentleman's Club Tour. 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Mozzie, Kaylin, for real, Natalie Nunn, and Chef Boy. 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If you're listening to your 710, listen to Win Phone Tap. Who did Luther say would be on the turntables at the party? Who did Luther say would be at the turntables at the party? If you get it correct, you got your.

0: Theater August 21st. But right now, right now, we got your tickets to the Gentlemen's Club tour for YG. We're going to bring Carlos into the neighborhood and see what's going down with C-Los up in here. Carlos, hello.
1: Hello.
0: Hello there, brother. Carlos, what city are you calling from?
1: Walnut
0: up in here. Carlos from Walnut. You're 710. Listen to win. Phone tap. Who did Luther say would be on the turntables at the party supplying the music?
1: Dr. Dre.
0: Yes, it was. Dr. Dre.

0: All righty now. We're going to go ahead and get into it. First off, thank you guys for being in the neighborhood. We got a whole lot more show coming up for you, so do continue to hang out with us in the neighborhood. All new big interview. We got Tyler in the neighborhood, man. Tyler will be in the neighborhood. She got a new album that's dropping tomorrow called A-Pop. So it's always good to have our little queen in the neighborhood,
1: yes,
0: man.
1: Sir.
0: I love me some Tyler. Every time I see her out, dude, she's just such a beautiful individual, man. I'm not talking about just visually, but just a great spirit, man.
1: Yeah,
0: just a great aura. So we got Tyler in the neighborhood for an all-new big interview. And also, man, everybody's speaking about it. Versus tonight.
1: Let's go.
0: Game versus YG.
2: There we go.
0: It's all going down tonight, man. Come so if you guys are not making it down, you can always it's everywhere. It's on the Versus channel. It's on YouTube. But it's been a lot of talk about who it's like a tennis match.
1: For real.
0: When you talk about this, I hear people that come with YG receipts. I hear people that come with the game receipts. And I'm going to tell you, man, I can't call it. People asking me all the time, bro, I can't call it. Because the one thing with this, I think they both got an amazing catalog, right? And people say, oh, babe, you're playing both sides. But when it comes down to verses, it also depends on what you do on that stage.
1: Yes.
0: What you doing vocally, what you do, you know what I'm saying? What your show is like. Because we've seen certain verses in the past that we thought, like, oh, these are givens. And then you'll get there and you say, oh, man, that dude out-rapped. Or, you know, when you look at the Locks taking
1: him. I was going to say the Locks.
3: It turns into Battle of the Bands.
0: Right. Yeah, man. It really does. And when you saw Jadakiss just do that freestyle, everything changed for them that day. You know what I'm saying?
1: I'm outside. I'm in New York.
0: I'm not
3: in Miami.
0: Omarion and Mario. Like, Mario came with just vocals,
1: that's
0: too.
1: That's right.
0: What I'm saying? So we shall see. But I can't wait to see this go down tonight. And I'm telling you, man. If anyone loses, it's going to be, I think it's going to hurt feelings, man. It's going to hurt feelings, man, because we're talking about two guys from the city of Compton, two braggadocious, two real G's and everything, man. And it's going to be a celebration. Not mentioning, you know, that's one of the game songs. We're having a celebration. But I'm telling you, man. I don't know who's going to walk out victorious, bro.
3: Game sent 50 Cent a note in the comments. He said, can I borrow a G-Unit headband for the night?
0: Oh, really, though?
1: Man.
0: Oh, he going in there. All right.
1: Okay.
0: And also, man, Rotten Tamales, the score is in for the movie The Odyssey.
1: Yeah, the only review you should probably follow is Rotten Tamales, and that's going to be coming up later on today, because I finally saw The Odyssey, ladies and gentlemen.
0: Yeah, man. And this is Louis G's Rotten Tamales. We don't want anybody else to think Rotten Tomatoes.
1: No, you know what I'm saying?
0: This is Rotten Tamales.
1: Yeah, man.
0: I saw it yesterday as well,
1: man. I'm curious to see what
0: they weren't playing with it, man. That you're in a theater 3.5 hours with trailers and all that.
1: 1,000%, bro.
0: Yeah, and also LeBron James could be headed back to Miami. We'll speak on that. And also, man, Arby's is getting roasted in the viral trend.
1: Right, exactly.
0: And I got our dude Chuck in here. Chuck, you enjoy Arby's?
3: Look, man, it's not the greatest thing in the world, but stick to just the fries and the roast beef, and you're straight.
0: We're going to speak on it too. What's something people hate but you love?
1: Wow.
0: We'll talk about that, man. The Mickey Ficky Mix hit is going down. DJ Quest is up in here. YG right here.

0: What up, Lou Dog?
1: Do we have a preview of what to expect for this versus with YG versus the Game?
2: What's cracking?
1: Because I need, first of all, Chuck is in here.
0: All right, what up, Chuck?
1: Susan's in here. Okay. And Chuck, I need you to stand up for this one, bro. I'm doing my story, bro. Please, thank you. The Game was at a show in North Carolina, and while he was performing Hate It or Love It, he had to stop and tell a fan to stand up.
3: Oh, wow.
4: Hey, man, you got to get your cool ass up. You got to stand up, man. Get to, hey, now we got to start over, because this cool mother he like this. He like, yeah, that's right, kid. Do that off. Do it. Stand your ass up with us, mother. Start it over. Hey, if you say, hold up, hold up. If you sit your ass down, we going to start the over. You'll never get home. You ain't about to be sitting down. That fool was like this. Do it, Hoss. Hate it or love it, fool. Yeah, you gotta sing with us tonight, motherfucker. Come on. Hey, oh, wait, one more time. Whoa, whoa. Hey.
5: Oh, my God.
4: Shout out to that white girl right there. You are cool. I see you. She got on red. She doing her. She's really into this. You into this more than me. Let's go.
0: Oh, no. Man, now we can't do that at Versus.
6: Hold on.
7: Wait, yeah, we got time for that.
6: You got smiling. Come on, man.
0: Hey, man, I remember Busta Rhymes does that.
6: Really?
0: Yes. Yeah, man. And I remember he pointed his and he told you, you, right there, get your fat ass up. I was like, oh, wow.
6: Yo,
1: yeah, that's
0: crazy, man. Jesus Christ.
1: But yeah, that was him at a recent concert. A lot of people are kind of, you know, popping the question of, like, should people, like, tell you how you should enjoy a concert?
0: Right.
1: If you want to enjoy it the way you want to enjoy it, by sitting down and kind of scoping it out. If you want to enjoy it by standing up the whole time and dancing and singing, then
0: and I think
1: you
0: I think that's
1: right
0: just
1: to,
0: game
1: right?
0: doing game.
1: Yeah,
0: you know
1: sure.
0: what I'm saying? Rewinding the record back and
1: oh,
0: you know,
1: yeah, Doug.
0: I would be sitting there like, damn, man, really? I'm like, man, I paid to be here.
6: Yeah,
0: I hope you don't call me out tonight at Versus.
6: Yeah, I can kind of see it because in my head I'm expecting it to be a certain energy because I'm hyped up about it.
0: Right, right.
6: And sometimes the audience is not matching the energy, and I get a little thrown off.
1: Yeah,
6: but I wish I could do a game to be like, no, I'll start it back up.
0: Yeah, I'm gonna tell the joke again.
6: Yeah, I want everyone to laugh on this.
0: Again. And then when I get up, am I getting up? Am I authentically getting up now?
6: Yes.
0: Or am I just kind of like, all right, yeah.
1: Or did you get bullied to get up?
0: Yeah. You get a fool.
6: Yeah, in a wheelchair fool. Get up. Get your ass up.
0: Oh, sorry about that.
1: Oh, my God.
0: I'm telling you, man, this verse is, I'm waiting on vocals.
1: Yeah.
0: They got the catalog. It depends on who performs what.
1: And you're going to be there, you said?
0: Yeah, I will be there.
1: Oh, nice. So do they have fans in attendance, or is it going to be?
0: I don't know because now where it's at, there are, you know, there's people
1: room.
0: There. Yeah, but it's not like how you would see some of them where, you know, when you saw Dipset and the Locks, it was like at a club or
1: you
0: seen Jeezy and Gucci Mane.
1: Gucci,
0: you know what I'm saying? So, but remember Snoop and, but that was probably during COVID as well.
1: Yeah.
0: Remember Snoop and DMX, they did it at Snoop's compound.
1: Gotcha.
0: So it's enough of an audience. The same way that they did Pretty Ricky. And B2K recently, you know, it's kind of a setting like that. When you get the crowd, you vocally you hear everything, people making noise and everything, man.
1: I wish there was prop bets for this. There has to be on.
0: Yeah, I'm pretty sure somewhere. Is.
1: Who's gonna be late? Who's gonna do this? Who's gonna
7: how many
1: lyric?
7: Homies
1: who's
7: they gonna have on stage?
0: How many homies thing?
6: Homies on stage.
0: That's what I told both of them. I was like, man, you can't have a home that homies on stage like that though.
6: Yeah, for real.
0: Yeah, man. Alrighty, well, y'all continue to hang with us in the neighborhood. Arby's, man.
6: Yes, man.
0: Arby's.
6: I've been saying,
0: talk to me, man.
6: I'm glad it's happening. There's a trend going around about how terrible Arby's is. You know?
0: Man. And so, you said it's a trend.
6: It's a trend that's
0: when
6: going around.
0: When people jump on something, everybody jump on
6: it. Yes, sir.
0: Hey, Susan, come back and show a whole lot of hate. All righty.
6: That's what I do.

0: Arby's hate in here. Dude,
1: so there's a trend going around. It's so funny, man, about people going up to like employees and saying, hey, I'm going to spot Arby's, or like this new company's going to come pay for lunch and they're going to spot Arby's. Do you want anything?
0: Oh, I've seen this.
1: And the reaction is hilarious.
0: Oh, my God.
1: I 100% agree with every single
0: We need to put this audio up. Dude, I know exactly what you're talking about. Dude,
1: because nobody really likes Arby's. No, I know nobody likes Arby's. Every time I pass by, there's never a line. And like, who eats that? It's terrible.
0: Man,
1: but
0: just,
1: it's
0: listen,
1: funny
0: listen
1: how the
0: this.
1: Video goes, dude.
2: Dr. Collins?
3: Yeah?
2: There's a rep coming today, and she wants to bring Arby's.
3: No.
4: Sound like you said Arby's.
2: Arby's is not okay.
5: We're getting Arby's today.
6: Not Arby's.
1: Yeah.
6: That is horrible. I don't want
5: anything,
6: no thank you.
5: Hey, I was telling Arfa there's a rep coming and bringing Arby's.
6: Arby's? I brought my lunch.
5: I need you to look at the menu for Arby's. That's what we're getting for lunch.
6: It's a joke, right?
5: No,
6: I'm not getting
0: Arby's. Amen.
1: I agree. Arby's is trash.
0: Hey, dude, and you saw it. I wanted to do that here.
1: Oh, really?
0: Yeah, but you already was hip to it. But yeah, everybody they went to did not like Arby's, man.
1: Yeah, I don't get it.
0: They
1: dude.
0: Thought it was like, and you'll see people, like, you hear it.
1: Uh-huh.
0: But when you see the video, you see the face. Like,
1: faces. Yeah.
0: Like, are you, no. Ew. And there was one I saw where the girl was like, oh, such and such bringing in Arby's. Are you hungry? She was like, oh, yeah. She was like, yeah, what do you want from Arby's? She was like, Arby's. You know, and the hunger went away.
1: Yeah, 100%. I tried Arby's. It's right. Literally just buns and meat on it, and that's it. No sauce, no nothing.
0: We have the meat.
7: You add the Arby's sauce. I'm addicted to that Arby's sauce. Yeah. I think it has a little bit of like, I don't know, just weird taste.
1: Aioli?
7: But it's good. Yeah,
1: aioli.
7: Yeah. A little vinegar aioli. Taste, but I think it's so good, bro.
1: Yo, you like Arby's?
7: Yeah, dog, I could eat
1: you
7: it.
1: You would. Oh, this guy, dude.
8: I don't understand all the hate, man.
1: Chuck, don't even start
8: I don't
1: with me,
8: understand
1: dude.
8: All the hate.
0: Go ahead, Chuck. Buds,
8: look,
0: man.
8: Arby's, look. See, that's the thing. People, we get all the extra chicken sandwiches and extra stuff. Like, just stick to the meats over there. Put some Arby's sauce on
0: we
8: it.
0: We have the meat.
8: My mom loves the horse.
0: Shout out to Pusha T for that, too. Oh,
8: yes. Make the money off
0: shout out to Pusha T. And I'm loving it. I'm loving it. All those are Pusha T from the clip.
1: That's crazy. No.
0: Yeah.
1: Really?
0: Yeah, and the instrumental under 50% of it.
1: Oh,
0: man.
1: Wow.
0: Are you a lover as well?
9: I am, but I disagree with Chuck. I love the buffalo chicken sliders from Arby's.
1: Damn.
8: But Quest, can we agree? Can we agree on the fries,
9: though? I think the fries, the Arby's curly fries are better than Jack in the Box curly fries.
1: Nah,
9: and I'll die on that
1: there.
9: Hill.
1: No.
9: Have you tried them?
1: I did try them. Trash. Everything about that is trash.
9: You're capping.
1: The establishment is trash. The parking is trash. Everything is horrible. I don't like
0: How's
1: Arby's.
0: This Mickey Ficky Mix is brought to you by Arby's.
1: No.
9: Yeah, if you would have offered some Arby's, I would have been like, hell yeah, let's get some buffalo chicken.
1: No,
8: there's one in Inglewood close to here, bro.
0: We gotta get it.
8: There's one in
0: Because I'm not opposed to getting it. And I've had Arby's before. I haven't rolled to it. But yeah, the curly fries just say is amazing.
1: I mean, they got to order. They know what's up. They got to bring it in.
0: Trying to get some free food.
1: Yeah,
8: there's one.
1: I hear you guys.
0: Yeah, man.
1: Prove it. Hell yeah, dude. But I don't know, dude. I don't think so.
8: There's one in Inglewood, right next to Randy's Donuts, bro.
0: Right. Yeah. Okay.
8: And
0: if you said that twice.
1: Yeah.
0: Hey, man, he's going to go back with the audio and be like, I gave you guys a shout out this morning.
1: Yeah. I just can't believe people like this, though.
0: Let me get three roast beef sandwiches.
1: Yeah.
9: What's wrong with the chicken sandwich, though?
1: I don't know.
9: Have you tried it?
1: No, not the chicken sandwich.
9: That's good.
1: I want to try the roast beef. And no thanks.
9: See, that's the problem.
1: The visual of it looks crazy.
9: But you're only going. Really, you're going based
0: and you with your beard shade off. Don't look crazy.
1: It ain't that bad.
0: Like
1: it ain't that bad.
0: Yeah, man.
1: It's gonna grow back, guys. It's gonna grow back.
9: You're basically
0: now. I see all them little the sagging skin. That look like a little. That look like a little roast beef under there.
1: Oh,
0: now he's gonna be in the car all crying. You know what I'm saying?
1: I'm in a minute.
0: For those out there, man, holla at us right now. What's something people hate but you love?
1: Wow.
0: What's something people like? But you love. Like, I can eat sushi, right? My cousin Barry, the two times he tried, he threw up both times.
1: Oh,
0: he don't understand why people love sushi. You know what I'm saying? But wow, we want to hear from you. What's something people hate but you love? Hit us up,

0: 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So make sure you go ahead and make that happen. Big Boys Neighborhood, we were speaking on it, man. Jesus was talking about how there's this viral trend of people in offices talking about how they're going to Arby's. Like, that's somebody bringing in Arby's, and no one wants Arby's.
1: Nope. The hate is real.
0: Yeah, man. I don't
2: Arby's, we have the meat.
0: Yeah, man. And that's pushing them under there. You know what I mean? So any push your team. So what's something people hate but you love? We're going to bring Monique into the neighborhood to see what's going down with Monique up in here. Monique, hello.
3: Hello.
0: Hello there, Monique. Monique, what city are you calling from?
3: From Pico Rivera.
0: All righty now, Monique from Pico. Monique, what's something people hate but you love?
3: I love mint chocolate chip ice cream. Mm. And I have a lot of haters that don't like it.
0: Yeah. You know what? My daughter likes mint chocolate chip ice cream. I can taste it. But yeah, I never go in and I order it. But you know what that is too, Monique? That's more ice cream for you.
4: Yep.
0: You know what I'm saying? Mm-hmm.
3: Yeah. Exactly. When I go to the ice cream shop with my husband, he gets his flavor, I get mine, and he calls me selfish because I'll share with his, but he can't have mine because he don't like it.
0: Exactly. Hey, man, soon as you said mint chocolate chip ice cream, even Quest was like, nah.
5: Monique, I'm with you.
1: I don't like that fresh.
6: That ain't it.
0: You don't like it?
6: Nah, and then even like the little like pieces of chocolate, they're like thin and like square. Nah, that ain't
1: right.
0: Well,
1: yeah.
0: Isn't that the mint?
1: No thanks.
0: You love it?
5: I love it so much. I had mint chocolate.
0: Arby's sandwiches?
5: No.
0: Okay.
5: Ice cream sandwiches.
0: Ice cream sandwiches.
5: Monique got great taste.
0: All righty, let's bring Michelle into the neighborhood and see what's going down with Michelle up in here. Michelle, hello.
7: Hello.
0: Is everybody skydiving this morning? All right, now, Michelle, what's something people hate but you love?
7: So I actually like pineapple on my pizza.
1: Oh, I love it. Here we go.
0: I can eat pineapple on my pizza. Oh, yes, I can.
6: I love it.
1: You're sweet.
0: Really? And you're not? What are you talking about, Jesus? Drop it like it's hot. Michelle, I'm with you. I can eat pineapple on a pizza,
1: but
0: man.
1: It has to be like Hawaiian pineapple, pizza. Like Canadian bacon, ham, and pineapple. I can't do pepperoni and pineapple.
0: Really? Oh,
1: no.
0: Louis a pizza guy.
1: Yeah, I'm a pizza guy.
5: Connoisseur.
0: But what about you, Michelle? Do you eat anchovies on your pizza?
7: Yes, I actually be getting that supreme pizza. I have to be getting like a whole pizza box for myself on family night because nobody else likes it.
0: I heard that.
1: When I used to work at Pizza Hut and the orders used to come in for anchovies on pizza, had to bust them out of the little can, put on gloves, throw it on there. And then while it went into the oven, that smell, they would smell the whole place up.
5: Nah, dog.
1: Intense taste.
0: All right. We want to hear from you. What's something people hate but you love? Hit us up, 866-246-8923. That's 866-246-8923. Once again, thank you, Michelle. Thank you, Monique. Rihanna, pour it up. 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

0: 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Big Boys Neighborhood, we're speaking on it in the neighborhood, man. All right, now what's something people hate but you love? We're going to bring Danielle into the neighborhood to see what's going down with Danielle. What the hell up in here? Danielle, hello.
1: Hello.
0: Hello there, Danielle. Danielle, what's something people... Good morning to you. What's something people hate but you love, Danielle?
1: Something that people hate that I love is I like eating the meat around the eyeball on a fried fish. Oh, like Caribbean style fried fish.
0: Yeah,
1: and
0: you
1: so
0: get...
1: So does my 11-year-old.
0: You get the whole fish.
2: Yes.
0: Hell yeah.
2: I like that too.
0: Hey, man. I know one of my guys that popped the eyeball too.
2: Yeah.
0: But if you bring me a whole fried fish or a whole grilled fish or whatever, I eat everything on it. The head, everything, man.
2: I ain't mad at that one. Yeah, man.
0: Like what kind of spots are we talking about? Like Caribbean, like Jamaican food? Like rice and peas?
1: If they have some escafish fish or something. But you know, the Caribbean people that don't eat the eye be the worst ones because they give you these kind of looks. It's like, dang. Like, you know people who do this.
0: Right. All right. So, yeah, man. Hey, man, Louie's over here like, oh.
2: Nah, Lou, you're tripping.
3: Like,
2: good.
3: The meat around it is
2: good.
3: Yeah,
2: it's got that extra flavor to it, dude.
0: Well, you didn't weigh 500 pounds either, Lou.
2: Yeah.
0: You know what I'm saying?
3: I can eat some fish, though. Like, damn, the ice like that? Nah. Mm-hmm.
0: Hey, man, you ever went fishing and caught a fish, and then they fillet it for you, and then you're like, man, y'all throwing away a lot of fish.
2: Yeah.
3: I did that on a fishing trip one time. I was like, how did I get that much pounds of fish? And then now I just have like three little pounds of fillet.
0: Another thing that people hate but I love, like even on like legs and wings, mm-hmm. I like that cartilage. Or even on the leg, that little fat piece that got the cartilage hitting under it.
2: I
0: love that, man.
2: That's my favorite part.
0: Yeah. That's my favorite part. Yeah. Let's bring Jerome into the neighborhood. See what's going down with Jerome. Jerome, hello.
4: Hello.
0: Hello there, Jerome. Jerome, what's something people hate but you love?
4: All right, man. Black jelly beans and black licorice.
0: Same, bro.
2: No.
0: Same,
2: no.
0: Jerome.
3: You like black licorice, bro?
0: Hey, man,
3: black
0: I'm telling
2: why?
0: You, bro.
2: No.
0: Hey, Chuck.
2: How?
0: Chuck, if you didn't get up and start to walk away, I would have thought it was a black thing there.
2: Right. For real?
0: Hell. Hey, man, I eat black licorice and I do black jelly beans.
2: It tastes like toothpaste. That's
0: really?
2: Crazy.
0: No.
2: I think
0: I'm surprised you know what toothpaste tastes like.
2: Yeah. Hey, you got me insecure. I'm like,
0: hey, Jerome, I'm with you, bro. I'm with you. You know them little black licorice bites?
2: Really?
0: No. I get those.
2: No.
0: I purposely grab the black jelly beans. Jerome,
2: no.
0: I am with you, bro.
2: That's gross.
3: Chalk,
0: man. Is it just me and Jerome?
2: Yes. I guess so. You and Jerome.
0: Is it just me and Jerome?
5: Yeah, dog. Do you like hot tamales, too?
0: Yeah.
5: Oh, no.
0: You don't do the hot tamales either?
3: Hot tamales
0: is probably a black thing, too, then.
4: Another thing too is Salalito plums. They used to tell me, why are you eating them salty rocks?
0: Oh man,
2: salty rocks.
0: Yeah, same. Damn, same. I'll eat those too, bro.
2: Salalitos.
0: I'm with you on that black licorice, bro.
2: Oh my god,
0: believe that. I'll purpose.
2: That's
0: I just had some not too long ago.
2: No way. That's wild.
0: Damn, man. All righty. I didn't know that we were all gonna be judged so hard.
2: I know, right?
0: So harshly, you guys came with something too. You know what I'm saying? Y'all doing me, we're doing him worse than the anchovies. All right, dude, Jesus Christ.
2: Oh,
0: all right now.
3: I'll get the anchovies over there.
0: Yeah, well, you smell like it.
2: Oh.
0: What's something people hate but you love? Hit us up 866-246-8923. That's 866-246-8923. Mariah the Scientist, Burning Blue, Real 92.3, LA's new home.

0: beer it's on the bitter. Planet.
1: I don't know. It's so hot beer.
2: Really,
1: yeah.
2: though?
1: That's yeah. Dog,
0: what's so strong. What's so bad about it, Lou?
1: IPAs are like three times as strong as regular beers most of the time. They're super hoppy. They have these random-ass flavors that make no sense whatsoever.
3: Very bitter. Like, if you ever drink beer, you just like the bitter. Imagine that, but like,
0: man.
1: But it's the same situation. Like, somebody could pull up with a six-pack of IPAs, and no one's going to drink them.
0: Really?
1: But they'll drink everybody else's beers.
0: Sylvester will. I guess he would drink them. You know what I'm saying?
1: Yeah. How many beers can you possibly drink? Sylvester IPAs are tough to go.
4: Look, man, it's hoppy. You are correct. I'm not into the flavored beer, though. Don't get me wrong.
1: Gotcha.
4: I don't want juice in my beer.
1: Mm.
4: But I do love hops.
0: My man
4: said. It is a little bit more ABV as far as, you know, the ounces go.
0: Man, you need to do a podcast.
4: Why are you wasting your money on 4% when you can get the same beer at 9%? You got to drink 3, and I'm only drinking 1.
0: That's right there.
5: Down the
0: he told you.
1: Yeah, beer math.
0: And that's what I'm about to say. And he brought his fuzzy careful, math in.
3: Be careful with those IPAs, man. You don't know the percentage, and then before you know, you're like, whoa, what did I do after 2?
0: Is there anyone here that eat fruitcake?
1: Nah, what the hell?
0: You're not like on Christmas. Oh, yeah, I don't know anyone.
3: I know a couple fruitcakes.
0: There you go. All right, now. Ramiro. Let's bring Ramiro into the neighborhood and see what's going down with Ramiro up in here. That was Jesus Sepulveda right there. Ramiro, hello.
6: Hello.
0: Hello there, Ramiro. Talk to us, man. What's something people hate but you love?
6: Something people hate but I love is, you know, on your days off, when the lawnmower people come, the gardening people come, uh-oh, take care of your apartment complex, you know?
0: Uh-huh.
6: You got to wake up to it in the morning.
0: Uh-huh.
6: Yeah, that's something I love.
1: Yeah, the smell of grass, right?
0: Hey, man, my man said, Hey, man, let me tell you.
1: Why?
0: Ramiro, I feel what you're talking about.
1: Yep.
0: It's just this sound of, like, morning and outdoor and the smell of it.
1: And the weekend, maybe? Off.
0: Yeah, man.
1: Oh, okay.
0: Ramiro, I never thought about it, homie, but I understand what you're talking about.
1: I'm there visually, yeah.
0: And you got to think with us. Ramiro, we do the morning show, right? So we don't get a lot of that.
1: Nah.
0: You know what I'm saying? We don't get a lot of, like, you know, seeing the sun, you know, the weekend. The weekends we get, but I understand what you're talking about, bro.
1: So
0: I never thought about
1: that.
0: You know what I can do that some people just like, what some people hate or some people don't do?
1: Yeah.
0: I could do a Dr. Pepper soda.
5: Yes.
0: You know, and some people
1: with
0: Dr. Pepper?
5: Sure.
0: I love Dr. Pepper. Some people just like Dr. Pepper.
1: Not all the time, but yeah.
0: Yeah, I could taste the Dr. Pepper. Yeah, man. So,
1: I like it.
5: My favorite soda.
0: Finally, I got one. Thank you, guys.
1: I feel like we're getting along here.
5: My favorite soda.
0: You don't like to sip it through a black licorice straw?
1: No.
0: No?
1: After a fish eyeball?
0: Okay, so I did too much?
1: You
0: have. All righty now. You're 18. I had you guys at Dr. Pepper. All righty now. Do continue to hang out with us in the neighborhood. Man.

0: Hello.
1: Hello, man. Speak to.
0: This is.
1: My name is Luther. Luther Lufe. I'm from Insultagram, and you have been sent a verbal insult.
0: From who?
1: I can't tell you that until I'm at the end of it.
0: Oh, okay.
1: You need to listen more.
0: Okay.
1: God questions your marriage just like I do. This is all in fun. Please do not hate me when you find out who this is from. Our friendship has been great. Our friendship has been fun. Maybe you know the guy that gave me my son. Your kids are your kids. Sometimes I say, why bother? I love you like a sister, even though you have an ugly daughter. You're in a catch-22. This insult says, F*** you.
0: Is that the end?
1: That is the end.
0: Oh, who's it from?
1: That's from.
0: Oh, you have the wrong.
1: Oh, Lord. Now, would you like to send an insult reply free of charge to her? I'll tell the person, hey, you know, they said in your.
0: Yeah, tell her it's the wrong person.
1: Is that the reply? It's the wrong person?
0: Tell her I will and swear.
1: Don't like call me. Let me throw a. You in there for you.
0: No.
1: What about a simple up yours?
0: No, it wouldn't be.
1: I don't charge per character.
0: Whoever it is you're after, it's not us.
1: Whoever it is you're after, it's not us, you. I'm going to give you that one as a freebie. And you know what? I usually don't get this personal, but I'm sorry for it.
0: I got an Insultagram. I can't believe it.
1: I mean, you on the phone talking so much, I'm about to send you an Insultagram.
0: Okay, thanks. Bye.
1: Thank you. Bye-bye.
2: Amen. There are some people.

0: my brother. Once again, happy Thursday.
1: Happy Thursday to you, babe.
0: I will take that quest. Is it anything besides Arby's that people hate that you love?
1: Yeah, olives.
0: Olives.
1: I love olives.
0: Yeah, I could do olives, man. Yeah. You know what's crazy? When I was younger, there's certain things I didn't eat when I was younger that I eat now.
1: Same.
0: Yeah. Like, you couldn't give me to eat olives. Never in my life I thought I'd eat like raw fish. Olives for me different kind of cheese.
2: Olives for me was like 5 years ago.
0: Really?
2: I really got into regular olives. Like a lot of olives in the can. You know what's the weird
3: one? I like to smell my socks after I take off my shoes.
0: What?
3: Is that weird? That's weird. I knew I was going to lose them.
0: What?
3: Y'all do that? That's a little weird. That's a little weird. But I have to. Every time I take it off.
0: We didn't even ask that. You smell your socks when you take them off?
3: Yeah, you have to. You got to get a little... All right, cool. You know yourself.
0: No? Do you wear?
3: I'm the weird one. Really?
0: Do you wear your socks like 2 days in a row too?
3: Anyways, come on.
4: That's why he checks them.
3: Anyway,
0: you do the smell test.
3: Come on, guys. Don't judge. I feel like are we judging now? What's going on?
0: I don't know. You judge me and Jerome on the black licorice.
3: Oh, man,
0: you know.
3: All righty. Take it back. It was a lie.
0: Is there anything that you thought like as a kid that you ate that you don't eat now though?
3: Ooh.
0: Hey, man, when I was a kid, I used to think, like, man, when I get my own place, when I grow up, I'm going to have, like, gallons of punch. Like, gallons of fruit punch. I was like, I can't wait to go into my refrigerator and have all these gallons of fruit punch. Like, now I couldn't even drink fruit punch.
4: But I will today. Man.
0: You know what I'm saying? None of it popped in my head. I'll grab some today. All righty, now, how much did Luther say it would cost to send an insult reply? How much did Luther say it would cost to send an insult reply? If you got to hit us up, 866-246-8923. You get it correct. You got your ticket to see the Gentleman's Club, YG, the Gentleman's Club Tour. Hit us up, 866-246-8923. 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

we can fuck around. 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Looking

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1: Oh my God.
0: Conversation we have off air. 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

0: John Jones into the neighborhood and see what's going on. My man went it all out there, huh? Deion Jones, hello.
1: Hello.
0: Hello there, Deion Jones. Deion Jones, what city are you calling from?
1: Boyle Heights.
0: All right, now, Deion Jones from Boyle Heights. Deion Jones, how much did Luther say it would cost to send an insult reply?
1: Free of charge, big.
0: Free of charge. You damn right, Deion Jones. Congratulations to you, Deion Jones. Deion Jones from Boyle Heights.

0: is coming up, my brother.
1: Yeah, I finally saw the movie that everybody's talking about. That is The Odyssey. 3 hours long.
0: Yes, man.
1: Not including trailers.
0: Yeah, so yeah.
1: I'll tell you everything you need to know.
0: I went to go see it yesterday as well, man. Yes. We're coming back with Louis G, The Odyssey, Rotten Tamales, that is. So make sure that you're hanging out with us.
2: Review.
0: Chris Brown, Bryson Tiller, Usher, It Depends, The Remix.

0: Jeez.
1: Oh, Louis Jeez Rotten Tamales
0: Review. Alrighty, Louis G. What we got, man?
2: Rotten Tamales.
3: The Odyssey, bro.
0: Okay.
3: The movie The Odyssey, the one Christopher Nolan movie that everybody's talking about. I swear to God, this movie is made for IMAX because they filmed it in IMAX.
2: Did you see it in IMAX?
3: I saw it in IMAX, yeah. But I didn't see it in the 70 millimeter thing that everyone's talking about because there's only like three theaters in SoCal that have it, right? And I'm telling you, they're doing showings at 3 a.m., bro, in New York, and they're getting booked completely.
2: Yeah, 2 a.m. showings. My daughter, they had one that I think it started at 11 or something, and I was like, I want to go see that.
4: Movies are back.
3: But
2: I
3: finally found like three seats to take my parents. Mm-hmm. And I took my parents to go watch it because my dad's been wanting to go watch it. And it was so cute with them holding hands, walking in the theater. My dad helping my mom up the stairs.
2: Does your dad speak popcorn. English?
3: A little bit, yeah.
2: Okay, so enough
4: to say.
3: Yeah.
2: Because I couldn't even follow some of that on that movie.
0: English is my first language.
3: Right. Yeah, no, it's a trip, bro. But yeah, overall, the movie's 3 hours long, guys. So if you guys are going to go, plan on spending 4 hours. Yeah. Like, easily, because there's like 25 minutes worth of trailers.
2: And urinate before you sit down.
3: Yeah,
2: man.
3: 1,000%. But it has so many people in it. Matt Damon, I thought, was dope.
2: Oh,
3: the whole movie is really entertaining. It's loud as hell, dog. If you have any, like, earring
4: issues,
3: issues, you're going to hate it. It's going to be annoying to you because it's so damn loud in some of the
2: scenes. It was one time, man, where I touched my seat because I'd never been to the theater I went to.
3: Yeah.
2: I touched my seat to see if they had like a speaker or some kind of vibration in there, and it didn't. Because it was so loud. I was like, man, is that? But nah.
3: Really? Yeah. All right. You saw it big. I thought there was so much action and so much entertaining. It doesn't really feel like 3 hours. My mom even said, no, 3 horas, ya son las 5:30. And I was like, yeah, it's already 5:30. But overall, seeing Travis Scott.
2: Yeah.
3: We saw that he got picked for a role, and he's in it right from the beginning.
2: Yeah,
3: like
2: when
3: the first shot.
2: When you watch the movie and it says cast in order of appearance, the first name is Travis Scott.
5: You know, my phone went off and it just said Chris, and I'm thinking like, okay, I don't know what this is about. Maybe he wants to go to a show. So I pick up and he's like, would you be, you know, interested in acting in a movie? And I'm like, I mean, I guess, you know, like, what's the...
2: But I
5: didn't think it was, like, for him. I thought it might be for somebody else. Like, you know,
6: maybe he's producing something.
5: Or something, I don't know. He's like, well, I'm working on this movie. I haven't really told people about it, but it's coming out soon, and I want you to, like, kind of be in it. I'm like, whoa, hold on, wait. You know, I make music. Like,
6: You know who you call, right?
5: And then he just gave me his old, like, thesis on why, you know, I really enjoy his time. I really inspired by him. He's a real mentor of mine. So I'm like, yo, whatever you're down with, I'm down.
2: And I thought that Travis Scott, it wasn't like you were watching just Travis Scott.
3: No.
2: You know, he was acting, the dialogue was great. Yeah. So great job, man.
3: I think the reason he picked him, honestly, I think Travis Scott's music kind of goes with the theme. Because even at the end of the credits, it's a Travis Scott song.
2: Right.
3: And right off the bat, it kind of feels the whole vibe.
2: But it didn't feel Travis Scott forced. You know how sometimes you see a movie... You're like, that's such and such. You know, it didn't feel forced at all, man.
3: My suggestion, since it's so hard to get the full, like, IMAX 70-millimeter theater seats right now, probably wait till, like, another month.
2: Really?
3: Watch it in, like, the best quality projector you can get. So go look for, like, a laser something projector, laser IMAX. Not a regular theater, not a regular showing.
2: Not only are we getting Rotten Tamales, you giving suggestions too.
3: And honestly, I give it like a 95%, bro.
2: All right.
3: 95. I enjoyed it, bro.
2: Thank you, man.
3: I love sci-fi. I love everything. I love a Thievius and a Thethica and America.
2: Ethica Boxers, all that, man. It had some names in it. I was just like, all right.
3: 1,000%.
2: Yeah. We need to go get Tesla. I'm like, who?
3: Who is who? And they all sound the same.
2: Yeah, man. Alrighty now. That's Jesus Sepulveda is coming into the neighborhood, and there's a possibility that we have an update for
7: LeBron James.
4: Yeah, I mean, people are speculating where he's going to go because of a leak.
2: Alrighty. So we're

0: James. Talk to us, Jesus.
1: Someone definitely got fired, dude, because people are speculating where they think LeBron is going to go next because of a leak that happened.
2: So the Miami Heat says they accidentally happened, but posted a leak scheduled to stream, and it was titled, quote, LeBron James Introductory Press Conference. The link was posted on the Miami Heat's YouTube channel with a scheduled date of July 27th of this year. Well, since then, the link was taken down, and the Heat spokesperson says it was a mistake. It was an accident. But fans are already using it as a sign that the Hall of Famer is heading back to South Florida. We'll keep our fingers crossed. Could have just been, you know, simply planning for if it happens. Right. They had it set up, but who knows?
3: People plan, organizations plan, right? It's important to have a plan.
2: Hey, he knows South Florida, so we'd welcome him back with open arms.
0: Why would you even have that put together as a plan, though?
1: Exactly.
0: That doesn't make no sense.
1: And then, I mean, if you go see the Heat, that's dope. But, I mean, Chuck pointed out something really, really dope, too.
0: Chuck, you know everything, huh?
4: I saw this online. I want to double check the posting was still up here. If you go to the Miami Heat's LinkedIn page, there was a new job opening that was reposted 35 minutes ago. Director of YouTube Strategy.
0: Oh, no.
1: Someone got fired.
0: You had one job. Are you serious, Chuck?
1: Yep.
4: Somebody should have put the video on unlisted or something, man, but yep.
0: Man, if that's the case, that's a hell of a coinky dink right there.
1: Yeah, for real, it's 100%.
0: Yeah, I can see LeBron going back to Miami, man. You know, like, if not where? I know everybody was saying, oh, he probably may go to Golden State.
5: I also heard that Adam Silver, the NBA commissioner, is not really, like, setting the schedule yet. Just until, like, he decides where he's going to go.
0: Oh, really?
5: I also heard that LeBron's, like, kind of asking for one of his buddies to come with them, whether it's, like, Kyrie or somebody else to come play with them before he makes a decision too. So
0: he did that. I mean, he stayed around for Bronny as
5: well. Mm-hmm. I think that's it, bro. I think he's waiting for one of his boys to just like, yo, come join him. Let's go together.
1: Let's get a championship.
0: Of course. Hell, I gotta be here, man. I would have went over there and played with him.
1: But, you know, right.
0: I gotta be here, man. Yeah. I gotta be here. Man. What do you think the Lakers gonna look like next year? Next season,
5: very white.
4: Still trying to figure it out.
0: Yeah, man.
1: Very white. Yeah, he speaks some Spanish, though.
0: Hey, brother,
1: he just a little bit of Spanish.
0: Pass me the ball, bro.
1: that's a foul, dude.
0: He's gonna look like a volleyball team.
4: Six, 7 feet at least.
1: A lot of promos by the beach and stuff.
0: We are the Lakers, man.
1: So cow, bro.
0: Come on out and see us tonight. It's green pea soup night. Green bean casserole night. If we go score over 100 points, everyone gets a ticket for green bean casserole.
1: Vegan tacos if we miss two free throws.
0: I was about to say that. Sandals and Uggs night. Come out, bro.
1: Come on out. Sandals and Uggs.
0: Alrighty, man. There it is right there. That was low key racist. Alrighty now. Versus is going down today, man.
1: Oh, yeah.
0: Versus YG. The game, and we're going to talk about it in the neighborhood. And also, man, we want to hear from you. Who you got? Call us up, 866-246-8923. Yes, that's 866-246-8923. Versus is going down, man. One. Game, YG, Compton. Who you got? Speaking of YG, YG, Pusha T, OMG, Real 92.3, LA's new home for hip-hop, Big Boy,
6: Big Baby. Oh, my God. Oh, my God. Oh, my God. Hey, oh, my God. Oh, my God.

house at the Ritz, in a mirror in a bathroom, can't believe I'm this. Oh my God, when I slid in the, she said, oh my God, when I left, she was sick. Oh my God, I finessed Uncle Sam, two M's in a safe, got. Oh my God, don't trust him, it's a scam. That be fast talking, you should've ran. Oh my God, I went Rory, went Lamb. Oh my God, they don't know what to do with him. Oh my God, I took my shirt off to swim. She like, oh my God, keep it in the gym. Oh my God, oh my God, oh my God, hey, oh my God, oh my God, oh my God.

0: telling you, it's been a lot of back and forth. And I don't know. I can't call it, but I know that hit for hit, they're going to try to knock each other heads off today. We put up a poll on Big Boy's Neighborhood, and it was like a who you got kind of thing. Who do you think would take the crown at Versus TV at Versus this Thursday? We put up the game. We put up YG. And for some reason, Ani put up both. You know what I'm saying? Because it's real. People are just like, what is it?
1: Yeah, just a case.
0: 64% win two.
2: Oh,
0: who you think? 64% of the votes went to.
1: I want to say YG. I haven't even seen it yet.
3: I think because of catalog game.
0: Game? What do you think?
2: Man, I want to say YG.
0: 64% went to the game.
1: Oh.
0: Which is which you see? 64% went to the game. 7 went to Y. 28 went to YG. Oh, and 7% went to both.
3: 20%. Shoot.
0: Yeah, man. So it's just one of those things, man. Like, I think it's going to be a performer's game as well.
2: Would it be in versus?
0: It depends on also, man. I know that it's the room, and I know that it's the, you know, the battle for Compton and so on and so forth. And but it's also that room. What you do as far as like outside of the room. I mean, what that performance look like, man. Yeah. So they got the hit. They got the catalogs. But we had Game in the neighborhood recently, and he said this.
4: What do you feel the state of hip hop is right now, Game?
5: It's trash.
4: Yeah.
5: Yeah, I don't like it. And me, I'm just, you know, one of the best rappers on earth. So, I mean, what am I saying?
4: And is it bad to say that I'm one of the best rappers on earth?
5: Nah.
4: Right.
5: I am.
4: Right.
5: Everyone knows this. And anyone that disagrees with that is, you know, they lying to themselves. But then we get back to that mirror. They need to go step in that mirror.
2: Right. Look at yourself.
5: And then bring up my discography and everything that I've done for hip-hop, L.A., the West Coast. Like, I carried a lot and I asked for nothing.
0: Discography right there. Mm. He brought that up, man. And when you think about it.

0: want to see a great versus.
1: Yeah.
0: I want to see a great versus, man. And we had people that called us up as well for who do you got. I think that by the time that the day is over, it's going to be one of those things, man, where I think people are still going to be divided.
2: Yeah, I think so too.
0: I think people are still going to be divided, man, because I don't think that there's anyone out there that loves one and hate the other.
3: Mm. Nah, I don't think that's
0: you know
3: right.
0: what I'm saying? So, man, fellas, I just say give up the best performance y'all can give
4: Let's
0: as well.
4: Go,
0: y'all sir. Continue to hang with us in the neighborhood. 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

0: have the top 10 best fast food fries in America.
1: Man, wow. The survey said.
2: Survey said.
1: The survey we didn't know we needed. Go ahead, Lou.
0: No, dog. So the top 10 best fat food fries in America.
1: Fat food fries, you say. You're going to say fat food fries.
0: I said fat food.
1: Fat food.
0: Wow. I am fat, dog. Just looking at these fries. You guys ready? Number 10.
1: Uh-huh.
0: In-N-Out.
1: In-N-Out.
0: What? Number 10, wait, In-N-Out fries.
1: In-N-Out is a good fry. You got to eat it quickly, though.
0: I do like that they like have the salt on the side, so then you put salt however you like. Stuff
1: okay,
0: like
1: right.
0: That, right?
1: I didn't know that.
0: At number 9, uh-huh. Checkers and Rallies.
1: Okay,
0: so yeah. Wherever Checkers part of the country you live in, you either have a Checkers or a Rallies.
1: Rallies is good.
0: I've seen those. Okay. I've had those before. Number 8, Chick-fil-A.
1: Chick-fil-A fries.
0: Yeah, Chick-fil-A fries.
1: Is Chick-fil-A waffle cut? Or
0: yeah,
1: what
0: the waffle potato fries. Yeah.
1: You know what I like to do with Chick-fil-A fries? I like breaking them up and kind of dipping them.
0: Yeah,
1: so they're better to separate. Yeah. Go ahead now.
0: Mm-hmm.
1: And I see Quest, you on too.
3: Yeah.
0: Number 7, you got Golden Chick. I've never heard of that restaurant, but they serve some southern food there.
1: Right.
0: Number 6, Five Guys.
1: Right. You like Five Guys, right?
0: No,
3: I like Five Guys. It's pretty good. Five Guys is good.
1: Chuck was like, is that a porn?
0: Guys got Five Guys. Porter restaurant, Five Guys.
3: They got all foggy right now.
0: Number 5, we got Shake Shack.
1: Okay.
0: We got some crinkle cut shake fries. I saw that. Nice. Number 4 comes McDonald's.
1: All righty.
4: Really?
0: Number 3.
1: Nice little 82 ingredient fry.
0: Uh-huh. Yeah.
4: Can't read them.
1: Go ahead now.
0: Number 3 is random. A&W.
1: Oh, really?
4: Though? Really?
0: A&W.
4: Is that open?
0: I hardly ever see those.
1: Yeah. All righty.
0: Number 2.
1: Okay.
0: Farmer Boys.
1: Farmer Boys has a good fry.
0: Yeah.
1: Has a good fry.
3: I do like it.
1: Man, that's crazy. Oh, my God. There's one restaurant we haven't named.
0: Yeah.
1: And I'm wondering if this is at number 1.
3: And if it is, I agree.
1: All right, here we go. Same. Hold on. All righty, Luigi.
0: The number one fry. Best fries is Del Taco.
1: Really?
0: What?
1: Dog, don't Quest sleep is like Del the Taco. Crinkle cut right? fries.
0: Yes.
1: Hey, man, Burger King wasn't in there?
3: No, I was going to say Burger King. Should have been.
1: Really?
0: KFC
1: seasoned fries?
0: Yeah.
3: No. Del Taco fries are goated.
0: Yeah.
1: Really?
3: I like to take a single fry one by one and put ketchup on it, Del Scorcho sauce.
1: Yeah.
0: Goated, wow.
1: Hey, man, you know what I like with Del Taco?
0: With Del Taco?
1: I like to take the fry and I like to put it in my taco.
0: It's California style.
3: Yeah, so I get the Cali burritos.
1: Yeah.
0: Wow, I got to get
1: that. They're expensive, though, man.
3: They're like $4
1: Expensive fries over there.
0: Bro. Macho size.
3: That's what they're called.
1: Macho fries. Gotta get everything macho over there.
0: Hilarious. But don't see. I'm not gonna lie to you, man. If you go to Del Taco and if they still sell hamburgers there,
1: right,
0: try a burger from there. The burgers are good.
1: Really?
0: Surprisingly, the burgers are good at Del Taco.
1: Hey, man, this is crazy because we got a war with Iran. Gas prices are extremely high. You know,
0: lying.
1: Like, man.
0: You're not lying.
1: The
0: man.
1: Economy, like, come and we're over on, here man. Talking about the best fries.
0: That's
1: what we do
0: fries.
1: Over here.
3: That's best positivity.
1: Man. Then people get mad when we talk about politics.
0: We're all more about fries right now.
1: Yeah, it is, man.
0: For real.
1: All righty now, Jesus, man. We were talking about this parenting thing, man.
0: Man, yeah, they're saying some parents, you know, the ones with that little bit more money, they're paying $250,000 to have people raise their kids. It's crazy. Isn't that wild?
1: Yeah, we're in the wrong profession.
0: Oh, 100%.
1: Y'all continue to hang out with us. Jesus Sepulveda to come back with that. Big Boys Neighborhood.

0: $1,000 for what?
1: To help raise their kids. Like, you know, teach them little things like, you know, how to potty train, stuff like that. I mean, it's crazy that some people are willing to do that. I mean, they have a connection with their own kid. It's crazy.
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1: I don't care how much money I make. That's ridiculous. There's no way I'm paying for stuff like that. It's crazy.
0: Potty? How much was the potty training?
3: 45 G's, I think I heard.
0: No, 4,800 or 4,500, right?
1: Yeah. Crazy. Yeah.
0: To train your kid.
1: Yeah, yeah, yeah.
0: $125 or whatever to help pack for summer camp.
3: That's a hustle for everything.
1: I'm telling you, like, I don't understand, like, what kind of connection they're going to have with their kid then. It's like, what's left? Like, you know, I mean, who's going to, they're going to be more attached to the person that's teaching them these things. It's just, I don't know. I don't understand the winning here. It's like, it's for you, it's less stress, but it's like, are you having a connection? I don't know. I wouldn't do that. If I had the money, I wouldn't pay for that.
0: Let me tell you though.

0: right? And I was talking about, you know, like, I didn't have my dad kind of thing, right? So I thought I didn't miss my dad. I didn't have daddy issues. But then I figured out that the so-called daddy issues that I had was his absence. So with me, I was like, I had to teach Jaden how to urinate, you know, stand up, you know.
1: Man.
0: So though I couldn't imagine that going to somebody
1: That's
0: else.
1: That's what I'm saying. It's crazy.
0: Yeah.
1: And if I was that family member that needs like a little help financially, I'll be over there trying to teach him how to potty train, all that. Pay me.
0: Hey, man, and just on the 4th of July, right? You know, my son Jaden and Bryce, they're buddies, right?
1: Right.
0: So when LeBron announced, you know, that next weekend, Jaden was in Ohio with LeBron and everybody,
1: oh, wow,
0: right?
1: Yeah.
0: And so Jaden sent me a picture, and he had on golf gear. And that's why when I saw when I saw LeBron at the Jay-Z's thing, I was like, man, you took my son golfing?
1: Yeah.
0: Because I never golfed with my son.
1: Yeah,
0: so you took that from me.
1: Yeah, it's like a form of riding a
0: so
1: bike.
0: So I paid him like $300. I was like, here you go. Thank you.
1: $300? You know, $300?
0: Yeah. Thank you for taking my son golfing. Here's the $300 for golfing.
1: You know,
0: whatever it costs to teach your kid golfing.
1: Right.
0: Yeah,
1: that's
0: man. But
1: crazy,
0: that's,
1: man.
0: Yeah,
1: ain't
0: man. Hey, man, like you said, Chuck, there's a hustle for everything.
1: Yes, hustle.
0: Yeah. And who am I paying to watch my son with his little thing hanging out?
1: Yes. Yeah, exactly.
0: Are you crazy as hell? All righty now. Bankroll bonus is coming up. Your chance at $1,000. So make sure that you're hanging out with us in the neighborhood. 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

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This relative calls a couple that's an old friend of his grandpa and says, you know what, you got some explaining to do. We're putting together a situation, a great party, but he did a little prison time for your man. Right. It's going to get into your 910.

0: Hello, may I speak to please?
1: Pick up the telephone.
2: Hello?
0: Hello, it's Luther Lufe. Oh, I was calling about my grandfather, Johnny Otis. We're trying to just talk to some of his old friends about this party that we're trying to plan for him because he had been incarcerated for the last 20 years.
2: I really don't know him.
0: You remember the shootout and he had shot like 4 people, 2 dogs, stuff like that, and they had beat him in the street. It was all over the news. I was pretty young then.
2: I really don't know him. I can't recall it.
0: He was a tall gentleman. He kind of resembled Malcolm X, you know, light skin with kind of the red mustache, blonde hair,
2: yeah.
0: Green eyes, blue dimples, always dressed well. He was known for dressing nice because he was a stick-up guy. He really wanted to talk to you face to face, just to let you know that there's like no ill feelings towards you, and he'll let bygones be bygones behind the time that he, you know, went to jail for you. Were you robbing banks or anything with him?
1: My husband knows nothing about this, and he do not know anything about a stick-up man.
0: Why are you guys getting so upset when I'm just trying to invite you guys out to Johnny O's party?
1: We do not attend parties.
0: I understand that, ma'am. We got Dr. Dre on the turntables. I want you guys to sit down and have some Cisco and Night Train with us.
1: We do not party. We have very few friends.
0: Understandable. And Johnny Otis is a friend of yours.
1: No, we do
0: from
1: not 20, know
0: over
1: Otis.
0: 20 years ago. And I'm thinking that probably did have something to do with his crime days.
1: You got the wrong. He have never did anything.
0: No. So you
1: have got a clear record.
0: Right, because Johnny O went and did the time for him.
1: What is wrong with you?
0: If you guys could just come, have a couple drinks, smoke a little something,
1: we
0: just hang
1: drink.
0: Out with us.
1: We don't drink. We don't smoke. Okay. We don't go to bars.
0: We're not having it at a bar, ma'am. We're having it at Two Shorts backyard. Okay, so you guys can come down. I'm going to send the invitation out. I'm sorry that we got off on the wrong note, but we need to celebrate this man
1: really
0: coming home.
1: You've gone off your rock.
2: We'll talk to you later.
0: And now that she's off the phone, I know that you a stick-up man with Robin a Piggly Wiggly and tying those people up in Roscoe.
2: I'll give you a call back.
0: All right, sticky fingers.
3: People up in Roscoe.
4: 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And also do continue to hang out with us in the neighborhood, man. 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
9: 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Coach Steven Jackson and the DMV Trilogy face off against two-time MVP Michael Beasley and the defending champion Miami 305 in a must-win game for both teams. 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

0: 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So make sure you go ahead and grab them dang things. Big Boys Big Neighborhood. Boy. All right. It's a pleasure to have you back in the neighborhood. Tyler, welcome back to the neighborhood. How are you?
1: I'm good, how are you?
0: I'm doing amazing. It is a pleasure to see you again.
1: It's nice to see you.
0: It's like you're, not that you're growing up in front of us, but it's like you're growing up in front of us.
1: Yeah.
0: It's beautiful to just see you once again. You've been working hard, huh?
1: Yeah.
0: Yeah. Mm-hmm. Yeah, you've been extremely busy, huh?
1: Mm-hmm.
0: What we doing with new music right now? Is there an album?
1: Yeah.
0: Yeah. And is there a title of the album?
1: My album is called A-Pop.
0: Right.
1: Mm-hmm.
0: So what is A-Pop?
1: A-Pop is African pop.
0: Just that simple.
1: I mean, it's not that simple, but...
0: Right, I'm just talking about, like, you know what I'm saying?
1: It kind of is. You know, it's... A-Pop is A-Pop.
0: Right, but we could get the K-Pops, the J-Pops. Have we known A-Pop, or is that something that you're introducing as A-Pop?
1: I mean, as an African artist, like, I feel like the music that I make is just so hard to put in a genre, put in one genre, because I incorporate so many different things. You know, growing up in my era, I was influenced by not only Africa, but the world.
0: Right.
1: You know, like my generation was heavily influenced by the world, and I've always been interested in incorporating all of that in my artistry because I'm Tyler, you know, I'm made up of so many different things. And I feel like A-pop is a new way to see African music. You know, African music is evolving. It's not always gonna sound like The Lion King.
0: Right, gotcha.
1: You know what I mean? Gotcha. Like, yeah. I feel like when you're an African artist, like, people expect you to sound a certain way or to be an African artist. But what is that in this generation? You know, like, it kind of is anything you want it to be, because I bring the A to pop no matter what I make. You know,
0: I love it. Do you feel like the world is looking at music different now? And by that, I mean, at one point, there was this whole American influence. Everybody knows these American artists. And then now you're starting to see you're starting to see the J-pops, the K-pops. You're starting to see this Latin wave. Like, when we always said music is universal, it's really universal now.
1: Mm-hmm.
0: You know what I'm saying? And do you see that as well? Because you've been, not influenced, but you've seen music from around the world.
1: Yeah.
0: Do you see now how global music really is now?
1: Yeah, the world is connecting. Like, the world is so connected right now. Like, social media.
0: Yes.
1: People are traveling. People are curious. You know, like, the borders are kind of opening in a way, digitally. So... I don't know, we're all learning about each other, which is very beautiful, and it's new. Because I feel like when I grew up, it felt like every place had its own pocket, its own thing. But now that the world is opening up, we kind of on the same algorithm. Mm-hmm. Like, we understand Clockit, like,
0: all those things.
1: Like, people in India know what Clockit is, people in Brazil, in wherever in the world. So it feels like we are the most connected.
0: Yeah, social media has been a gift, and it's been a curse too.
1: Yeah.
0: You know, social media has been a gift and a curse, but that is true, because now you can literally turn on your device and the world could see you.
1: Yeah.
0: Tyler, we're not going to let you go. Y'all stick around your radios. We got more with Tyler in the neighborhood.

0: 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Back up in here, man, the new album is A-Pop. We got our good friend, once again, Tyler in the neighborhood. Are you still a fan of music?
1: I think I'm always going to be a fan of music. I'll always be a fan of music, but I do wish, as an artist, I feel like now it's harder to be an artist. You know what I mean? With a whole vision and a thing to say. And because now we have to make content. But I love making content. I'm not going to lie.
0: Right, right.
1: Yeah. I love making TikToks and all of that. But
0: so you have fun with it still?
1: I have a lot of fun.
0: Yeah, you know how to enjoy it.
1: Yeah, I have a lot of fun. You know, I enjoy it a lot. But it's like, since the world is seeing you, the world has so many different opinions.
0: Yeah.
1: You know what I mean? Something I might say maybe wrong in this country, maybe right in this country. So it's like, you kind of have to remain strong in who you are.
0: Yeah.
1: Because now that you have this amount of eyes on you, you bound to say something wrong one time.
0: Yeah. And you know what's wild about that too is you don't know what sensitivities are.
1: Yeah.
0: The cancel culture is so fast too, you know, and that's why I try to use social media. I got to get on and get off. I got to get on and get off because I got to protect my peace. And there's sometimes, man, where, you know, I'm so glad they didn't have social media when, like, years ago in my radio career, because I was able to crash the car and I was able to do F-ing, you know what I'm saying?
1: You know?
0: And I was, you know, and you're held accountable, but not the way it is now. Everything. I mean, now somebody could just look and say, oh, well, she got that bracelet on and that bracelet means such and such. And they made it. And, like, so you got to be worldly enough, because even in radio, there's things I can say in LA that somewhere else, they'd be like, oh, we don't allow that here. I can say or something. Then other places in the Bible Belt, they're like, oh, you know, that's a little bit too risque. So I got to be these enoughs. And you got to be, I'm pretty sure, the enoughs too, where it's pop enough, talented enough, African enough, female enough, hood enough, corporate enough. Like, do you have to deal with those enoughs as well?
1: I feel like I used to feel like I had to. Now, I think there's a balance. Like, obviously, like, I'm not out here to, like, go crazy and, like, offend
0: but
1: and whatnot.
0: Should.
1: But
0: no, just wait.
1: But at the end of the day, like, I'm Tyler. You know what I mean? And my art is my art. And I want people to like me for being Tyler. Like, I don't want to now be on your end, work within, like, borders, because then I'm not really being Tyler and you're gonna like me for a watered down version of me. And at first I felt like, damn, like, as a pop star you have to be cookie cutter and, like, say the right thing and all those things. And now I'm kind of like, it's too much work now.
0: Accept me
1: as I
0: am.
1: It's too much to think about, you know. And, like, I don't want to feel like every day I'm on a test,
0: right?
1: You know, so now I
0: but you
1: got to
0: arrive at that too. Yeah, you got
1: you
0: that.
1: Do.
0: That's
1: it's
0: an
1: a
0: arrival.
1: Journey, for sure. And that's where I am, like, with A-pop and everything. Like, that's where my mind is. Like, I'm happy.
0: Continue to

0: Sexy yeah. Red, Key Glock, The Baby, and many damn more. Right. YouTube Theater tickets are on sale at LiveNation.com. So make sure you go ahead and grab them dang things. Big Boys Big Neighborhood Boy. Back up in here, man. Tyler, new album is called A-Pop. It is available for you right now. Our good friend Tyler in the neighborhood. Mm-hmm. Have you seen that Michael movie or you don't have a chance to?
1: Yeah, I watched it.
0: Did you watch it? Do you go to the theater?
1: Mm-hmm.
0: Oh, you went in?
1: Yeah.
0: That's crazy. Do you get recognized everywhere you go?
1: I always go to the movies and I go with like hoodie. I hide snacks in my hoodie.
0: Yeah, man. You know that's illegal.
1: You know, no, like, I mean, I get away with it. Like, I hide like burgers. Like, I go in with.
0: Oh, you be with a real meal.
1: Yes.
0: Hey, man, have you ever tried to time what you eating by what you're looking at on the screen? Like, if you're eating something crunchy, you wait till it get loud.
1: And you're
0: like, oh my God, yeah, because I can't go and it's like a love scene or something. Somebody about to creep up on somebody. So I got the time. Oh, yeah, or the psst. Okay. Of the soda can. Or even like when you have chips, you gotta crease the bag
1: slowly,
0: right.
1: Open it slowly.
0: You're like, psst, Tyler, be quiet. So how did you enjoy the Michael movie?
1: I enjoyed it. I feel like I wanted to see more though.
0: Right.
1: Like I just want to see more. Like I want to see the whole thing. I felt like there was just a lot that I still wanted to see.
0: Right. I think they'll work on, there's another one.
1: Another one.
0: And then also with, you know, with the situation of people like, oh, they didn't talk about, you know, this allegation. And but that was shot, but the family had the estate removed. But as a movie and as a whole, I enjoyed it. Do you act?
1: I would love to.
0: Yeah, it seemed like you can do all that.
1: I would love to.
0: And we probably had this conversation before, though. But do you have brothers and sisters?
1: Mm-hmm.
0: How proud are they?
1: I would like to think they're proud. Yeah. After all this, come on now. Yeah. Like, I would like to think that they're proud. I'm proud of them.
0: Yeah.
1: You know, like, we all have our own thing, which is fire. So, yeah, it's
0: cool. Do you get a chance to make, where's home? And I don't mean home. Like, if you were to go somewhere and say, oh, man, I'm off tour. I'm going to go home. Where do you go? Where's home to, like, if where you say this is where my bed is at?
1: Besides South Africa?
0: Yes.
1: Brooklyn, New York.
0: Really?
1: Yeah. I've stayed there for, like, I think three years now? Two, 3 years?
0: And do you live out that way right now?
1: Do I?
0: Yeah.
1: Yeah.
0: Like, if it's home, like, damn.
1: I have a little place, little spot.
0: Oh, really, though?
1: Yeah.
0: And do you enjoy, like, do you enjoy America? Did music bring you here the first time, or did you ever come as a kid or any visits?
1: I didn't even have a passport. I had to go get a passport to come here because I never traveled ever. Like, I knew my manager at the time. He would travel all the time and I would be like, please take me, like, please take me. But I didn't even know. I didn't have a passport, nothing, you know. So music brought me here for the first time.
0: So your real first trips was music related?
1: Yeah.
0: How many times, and that's what brought you your first time to America? And now, where have you been in the world?
1: Like, it's insane. Like, I feel like, wow, the world is so big.
0: Yeah, man.
1: There's so many different people, different cultures. It's so beautiful. Like, seeing all the different types of cultures and different people, like, just makes me love people. And like, I really want people to love where they're from.
0: Yeah, what's your as far as your representation?
1: Yeah.
0: From where you're from.
1: Mm-hmm.
0: What do you want people to know about where you're from?
1: I really want, I don't know, like, it's so hard to explain because my upbringing has always been so specific to South Africa. Like, I can't find a place like South Africa anywhere else. Mm-hmm. Honestly, like, it's just so unique. It's tailored to South Africa. Like, it's a rainbow nation. Like, every type of person you can find there, you know? There's mountains, there's beach, there's dry land, there's tropical. It's like,
0: Tyler, some people don't understand the beauty of South Africa.
1: I feel like people need to go to understand it, you know?
0: Yeah.
1: Like, there's also not a lot of South Africans. Well, maybe they are outside of South Africa, but I haven't seen a lot of South Africans that have left. And it's like, South Africa just feels like its own thing. And whenever people come and visit and they enjoy it, I'm like, yay!
0: Tyler, definitely want to thank you for coming into the neighborhood. For those out there, man, your entire interview, big interview with Tyler, it is there for you, man, live today. Make sure you guys go check that out. And as you're watching anything on our YouTube channels, hit that subscribe button. Sure. Y'all continue to hang with us in the neighborhood, Big Boys big Neighborhood. Boy.
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3: Hey. Ice Cube's Big 3 season is heating up. The most competitive basketball league on earth is on CBS this Sunday. Coach Steven Jackson and the DMV Trilogy face off against two-time MVP Michael Beasley and the defending champion Miami 305 in a must-win game for both teams. Then the battle for Texas as Greg Monroe, Coach Nancy Lieberman, and the Dallas Power take on Jonathan Simmons and the Houston Righands. 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
1: All right, man, up next, let's do Phoenix Flex and Rubbers. One of my favorite songs, obviously, Kehlani, Folded, Tiger, Pop Smoke, Janae, Sunshine. It's all on the way. Hopefully you're having a great day. I mean, it is the eve of the weekend. One more day till Friday. We're just trying to help you get through work. You know what I'm saying? Oh, we're partying this weekend in Vegas because Big Sean's going to be at Hakkasan. Tiger's going to be at Tao Beach on Sunday. And all you got to do is listen to the cruise show for your chance in. We got your tickets. We got the hotel rooms covered. We got dinner for grand prize winners, table service. We do it every weekend. Yeah. We party in Vegas, and we want to have your trip covered. So all you got to do, again, listen to the crew show for all the winning times right now on our gram, at Real92.3 LA. 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

All right, man, coming up, Tyga, Pos, Motion A, Sunshine, Nipsey, Rax in the middle. Plus, we got you a chance to party with Tyga this Sunday. It's going down to Tao Beach. We got you covered with Hakkasan, with Big Sean. Tao Beach Sunday with Tyga.

See me in the street still. I've been fighting battles up a steep hill. 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And I've been riding solo trying to rebuild.

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3: 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Then the battle for Texas as Greg Monroe, Coach Nancy Lieberman, and the Dallas Power take on Jonathan Simmons and the Houston Righands. 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

0: with Dre Sinatra in the mix right now, man. Get those requests in at DJAOH. That's me at Dre Sinatra. Is him. It is Thursday. We got one more day to the weekend, and we are here for you to help you get through. All right. Again, at DJAOH for any shout outs. At Dre Sinatra. Like, what we got coming up, bro?
1: 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This was a Yaya remix right here. Real nice.

Usa. Coming at me never work no matter who try. I got them all in check without the woo-ha. Flip modes on you quick, got a few sides. Coming from the six side. When going shower posse just to get by. Stay true, never switch sides. Yeah, the game turned me into this guy. Yeah, and now every time Drake out, cameras always flashing, trying to put me on the takeout. Cribbing Calabasas, man, I caught the safe house. 30 minutes from LA, this way out. But D-Day, that's where I'm staying. You can hear it in my voice, I'm going win. Yeah, OB that my brother like a Wayans. You know I only show up if you're paying. Yeah, I always been on. I always been too on. For like the past 5 years, all these wanna shine, I got a flashlight here, man. About to hit the gas right here, man. Old soul living in a past life here, man. You bring the cash right here, man. Miracle, sit your right here, man. Man, you know I hate to wait. That's why I get it first and you get it late. Yeah, OVO sound, man, it's every day. It's Young Money Records, get the record straight.

0: 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Pretty face, no waste, and a big old bag.
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4: 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Then the battle for Texas as Greg Monroe, Coach Nancy Lieberman, and the Dallas Power take on Jonathan Simmons and the Houston Righands. 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

0: Nubian Princess, all checking in. At DJ AOH, at Dre Sinatra, tap in with us. We got you on the shout-outs. We're here to take care of you, right? Dre, what we got next still coming up?
1: Yes, sir. AO, you got to take me to that Smashburger spot, man. It's only right. But check this out right now for everybody to ride around. Let me get into this with my request. This is Young Miami. This is called Spin That.

0: 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Almost an hour and a half of non-stop hits. All you gotta do is tap in with us. All the requests, hit me up at DJ AOH. We got you for lunch. And I always say, man, do not eat lunch at your desk unless it's gonna get you out of work early. Alright, take a break, go get some fresh air, get some good food, see some people. That way when you're moving through the afternoon, it does not drag. Alright, we all gotta take a break for our mental. So we're taking care of you commercial free up next. Right now, Dre Sinatra still in the mix. What we got still coming up, bro?
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4: 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Then the battle for Texas as Greg Monroe, Coach Nancy Lieberman, and the Dallas Power take on Jonathan Simmons and the Houston Righands. 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
4: Breezy, Bryson, It Depends is coming up. This is from Kodak Black, Travis Scott, ZZ, YG, Shoreline Mafia, Hollywood. It's all up next. Hopefully, you're having a great day. We got one more day till Friday. I'm just trying to help you get to the weekend, man. At DJ AOH if you got a request, because we're going commercial free right here on Real 92.3. Almost an hour and a half of nonstop hits for your lunch break, all right? Like I always say, don't eat lunch at your desk. Get up, get out, get some fresh air, see some people, get some good food. That way, the afternoon doesn't drag. The only reason you should be eating at your desk is if it helps you get out of work earlier. Don't forget, also, less than a month away, Real Show is going down at the YouTube Theater on August 21st. Sexy Red's going to be there, Key Glock, The Baby, Bino Rigaud, Coi Leray, Jordan Ward, Compton AB, my brother, Dre Sinatra. You don't know who he's bringing out. It's all available. Those tickets right now on the gram. Get them before they sell.

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0: nowadays, everybody wanna talk like they got something to say, but nothing comes out when they move their lips, just a bunch of gibberish. 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
7: Yep, getting back to it, man. I'm DJ AO. Got Pac, Dr. Dre, California Love, Leon Thomas, Mutt, some throwback, Eminem with Stan. It's all coming up. Hopefully you're having a great day. Thank you so much for hanging out with us, man. We just got to get through the afternoon, and then you can be to your Friday. You know what I'm saying? Also, it is going down on August 21st. You don't want to miss out on The Real Show. It's back. Sexy Red, Key Glock, The Baby, Coi Leray, Jordan Ward, Compton AV, Bino Rideau, my brother Dre Sinatra. You never know who he's bringing out. You know, he's Ty Dolla $ign DJ, so you just it's going to be a crazy show. All I'm saying is you want to get those tickets before they sell out. Right now on the gram, at Real 92.3 LA. All right, let's go.

Up, Breezy Bryson. It depends. Let's do some Rich the Kid. Plug Walk. It's all next, man. We rolling. I'm DJ AO. Happy Thursday, real. Eve of the weekend, man. We just got to make it through, all right? It's Real 92.3.

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1: Yup, what up, man? 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J. Cruz, of course, also with Chuck Dizzle, Jackie, Nico Blitz, DJ Leslie in the mix. 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
1: That's right.
0: It is the Crew Show, Nico Blitz in the mix. Let's go. Hey, the Real Show is August 21st, starring Sexy Red, Key Glock, DaBaby, and more at YouTube Theater. Your next chance to win $1,000 happens also in 10 minutes. Ain't
1: Damn.
0: That right, Chuck Dizzle?
2: We're getting that money, $1,000, get into the bag.
0: Get that shmoney, my G. All right, the headlines, the gossip, the tea. This is that cheese, man. Jackie Ramirez, let's get straight to it.
1: All right, so it looks like YG, obviously a big day for YG in the game. Versus is happening.
0: Tonight.
1: That's and right. Luckily, it is still happening because YG had a run in with Burbank's Finest.
0: Wow. Ooh, wee.
1: Burbank PD.
0: Over by Burbank PD.
1: Well, actually, it wasn't Burbank PD. It was Burbank SWAT.
0: Oh, yeah. No, I've never had to deal
1: Burbank
0: with
1: Burbank SWAT. So, it looks like this morning around 7 a.m., SWAT was in response to a property that is connected to YG, and they detained him. He was not arrested. He was just detained. They executed a search warrant tied to the investigation of the murder of Draco the Ruler.
0: Ooh, wee.
1: Yes. So
0: I've been to that studio in Burbank. Have you been down there, Chuck?
2: Don't.
0: I think you have. You might have.
1: Okay, I knew this place looked familiar. I've never been there, but
0: no?
1: I passed it. And I think I know which one you're talking about.
0: I got
1: about.
0: A picture with him outside of that studio.
1: Okay, well, anyway, it looks like not only was Burbank SWAT a part of it, but CHP as well.
0: What? Highway Patrol?
1: I don't know, dog. I don't know.
3: Highway Patrol?
0: Bro, Child Services was there too, bro.
1: Yeah, hey, I think Highway Patrol, like, initially, CPS. Like, kind of serve the execution CPS. Of the search warrant, and then Burbank SWAT is the one that executed it.
0: Oh, sheesh. Yeah. Usually they do it at your residence, right? Yeah, no, so they knew where he was.
1: They knew where he was. I mean, obviously, I think everybody knows where YG is at right now because of the Versus battle, but this also, I mean, you know, somebody might have said something to where YG was at. Somebody who probably don't like YG. You
0: know, they got him under surveillance. I mean, maybe
1: that too.
3: Yeah, there's no Versus today. Then
1: no, there is.
3: Oh, there is.
0: They released
1: him. Bro, are you even listening to what I said?
0: Yo, bro, she started out telling us that there's still a Versus going on.
3: I smoked too much last night.
1: Oh my gosh! Literally, the Versus is happening. He was just detained. He was not arrested. Should I just start this cheeseman over again?
0: No, you're good. We were paying attention. Chuck and I were paying attention.
1: It's because Nico keeps talking while I'm talking, bro.
0: That's like, your husband, bro.
3: Roll the tape
1: anyway,
3: back.
1: Versus is happening. Versus is happening 6:30 tonight, so all is well.
0: Okay.
1: And nothing happened after that search warrant, so if anything does come up, you know I always tell you in the cheese man.
0: Nah, we appreciate it, Jackie Ramirez. Gracias. Hey, DTLA Law Group, shout out to them because they got your back. If you're injured anywhere, anytime, you want to text the words injury help to 40222, and they take care of it from there. Let's go. Nico Blitz, what do you got coming up?
3: Yeah,
0: what
3: man,
0: up?
3: We got some throwback Snoop and Dr. Dre on the way, some Kehlani and OGZ right now, though. Throwback Aaliyah, it's Real 923.
0: One top of the one time, vámonos.

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3: well.
1: That's
3: 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Nice. Love it, girls. 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
6: Ice Cube's Big 3 season is heating up. The most competitive basketball league on earth is on CBS this Sunday. Coach Steven Jackson and the DMV Trilogy face off against two-time MVP Michael Beasley and the defending champion Miami 305 in a must-win game for both teams. Then the battle for Texas as Greg Monroe, Coach Nancy Lieberman, and the Dallas Power take on Jonathan Simmons and the Houston Righands. The game played the

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0: say
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0: Something. Yo, well, bro, say something.
1: Whether Cruz is close say to someone something. Or not.
0: I know. 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
2: Yeah.
0: I want to congratulate Nico Blitz, his beloved Jollibee. Is the yes. number one fried chicken third wow. year in a row, dog.
2: He came in
1: wait,
2: here
1: you need to explain
2: too.
1: Why you're yes. here congratulating me.
0: Because Nico Blitz is Filipino.
1: Filipino.
0: And Jollibee is from the Philippines.
2: Come on, man.
0: And he brought it in once. Uh-huh. And he brought in a lot of chicken yeah. once. And was it the spicy crispy
2: it was the
0: chicken?
2: Spicy one. Bro, yeah. the spicy chicken from Jollibee is the only red flag you need in your life.
0: It is so
1: they
0: good.
1: Do have, no, they do literally
2: they put a little red flag on there.
0: I expect that red flag in my life. Life all day.
4: Anytime.
0: That red flag and a Latina what? All day. I think I'll take it.
1: The fried chicken, amazing. The pineapple like refreshers that they have, amazing.
0: They
1: the
0: yeah.
1: mashed potato and gravy they have is amazing. Mm. The only thing I can't mess with
0: what is, it?
1: Is Filipino spaghetti. I understand it. I understand Jeez. It.
2: It's because it's sweet.
0: I understand it's sweet. I can't yeah. do it either. I can't yeah. do it either.
1: They put
2: I love
1: sugar.
2: It.
4: So when we gonna run this back? I mean, y'all talking about all this.
0: Have you had the Jollibee fried chicken?
4: I think I've only had it one time. I can't.
0: Bro.
4: Like,
2: bro.
4: Yeah.
0: It's so good.
4: Bring it in.
2: You live around Filipino.
4: I know. Chef. That's
0: do
4: my
0: you really?
4: Yeah, Carson.
1: Carson, hella Filipino,
4: yeah,
1: bro.
4: For sure. Yeah.
0: There's got to be a Jollibee in Carson,
4: there
0: right?
4: There,
0: yeah.
4: is. Oh, there is, for sure.
0: I know there's one in there. Panorama, too, dog.
2: Yeah.
1: Girl, you know all the locations?
0: I know about a few, dog.
1: I know
0: a few.
1: The headquarters are in West Covina, I think.
0: Yeah, I've man. Seen the building, the Jollibee building off the freeway. Yeah. That's
4: y'all
0: crazy.
4: Know a lot about Jollibees. This is crazy.
1: I mean, I'm married to a Filipino, so like, I kind of.
4: I got you.
2: I'll bring it in next week, Chef.
4: Okay, let's do that.
0: For real, dog. Yo, LMA tickets are yours right now. LMA, watch her live. Let's go. Call a 10 866-246-8923. Nico Blitz, what do you got coming up for
2: yo,
0: the
2: yo, we got Morales Scientist on the Charlie way. I'm some Fetty Wap right now, though. Juicy J. We're going to throw it back. It's
0: okay,
2: Real 93 on the

0: Hey, yo, Real 92.3, LA's new home hip hop. Hey, yo, hold on, bro. Yo, the real show is August 21st with Sexy Red, Key Glock, The Baby, Coil Ray, Bino Rideau, Compton AV, Trey Sinatra, and Franz,
1: going
0: homie.
1: Up, going
0: YouTube
1: up.
0: Theater, you can get tickets right there. Yo, Joshua.
2: Yo, what up, Cruz?
0: Joshua, what's up, my G? Hey, LMA tickets are yours, man. Congratulations, bro.
2: Yeah.
3: Congrats, bro. You want a pair of tickets to check out LMA Diesel Love Me Tour at the Greek Theater happening July 28th. Yeah. That's next week, bro. 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
2: Buddha. I just Cruz. There
0: he is. My guy. Now, nah, boot up is crazy.
4: Oh, was that you, Joshua?
0: Yeah, that was his boot
4: hitting
0: up,
4: the
0: homie.
4: Okay.
3: Okay, you tapped in. I see you, lover boy.
0: Hey, bro. Hey, blow a kiss to your lady right now, bro. Art LeBeau. Go for it, dog.
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0: 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Here we go.
3: 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This is Salida Gomez.
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3: Bruh. The Powerball jackpot has now climbed to an estimated $600 million after no one won the grand prize last night.
0: No.
3: So you could go get tickets, but I have some news for you guys.
0: What's up?
1: What happened? You got the ticket?
3: No,
1: you got
3: the ticket?
1: Right. Like, what are we talking about, then?
3: I don't. Imagine. Imagine if I was right here. Like, guys, I actually have the ticket.
0: You wouldn't even be here, dog.
2: Got married at the right time.
0: Right.
1: Locked and loaded.
3: But anyway... some news. It looks like not only will the U.S. be able to play in the Powerball, it looks like the U.K. is joining us as well.
0: Why?
1: Hey, man, look. Does that mess up our chances?
3: Yeah.
1: Okay,
3: so
1: residents
3: in the U.K. can now purchase Powerball tickets and compete for the same jackpots as players in the United States, making the first time a lottery outside of the U.S. has contributed to the Powerball jackpot.
1: But why?
0: Why are they doing that?
3: Larger player pool... Bigger jackpots,
0: I guess, but
3: the slim chances of us winning are
0: chances get slim now. Yeah, that's crazy.
3: Yes.
0: Yo, bro,
1: chances get slim.
3: The odds of winning the jackpot. It looks like it says U.S. players will still pay $2 per ticket, and their odds of winning the jackpot remain 1 in 292.2 million.
1: So the amount stays the same.
2: So what about the U?
1: So the amount stays the same and the chances stay the same?
3: Yeah.
1: Now what are we doing? Why? But why?
0: What happened, Nico?
2: No, I'm saying, so like, how did the chances even stay the same if more people get added?
3: I don't know. True. Take it up with Powerball, not me.
2: Nah,
3: like,
2: you're the one telling
1: us. You got the cheese, man.
2: Yeah.
3: I'm just reading this article, man. This
0: I don't know if I like
3: CNN.
0: This one,
3: man. At CNN. They're the ones talking about this.
0: Keep it out here in the United States, bro.
2: Please.
3: But imagine if the person who won this $600 million jackpot... The person who won this is...
1: There we go.
0: Who won?
3: Imagine the person who wins this...
1: There we go.
2: There it is.
3: ...will be from the UK.
0: Oh, dog.
3: I'm going to
0: be
3: sick.
0: I don't want to hear about it.
3: So sick.
2: Do they get paid in euros?
3: That's actually a great question.
0: That is a good
1: question. Investigation.
0: They better not get American
3: money. Doesn't say in the article. Don't ask me questions that I don't
1: know the answer
3: to.
1: We need a UK fan to top
3: in. Yeah, that's all I got for cheese, man.
0: All right, gracias, Jackie Ramirez. Yo, DTLA Law Group, if you're injured anywhere, anytime, 24 hours a day, pull out the phone and text INJURY HELP to 402-22 right away. Let's go. Nico Blitz, what do you got coming up?
2: What's good, man? We're inside commercial-free music right now. Gucci Mane, Jeremiah, YG, and Shoreline Mafia right after this. Let's go.

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1: Yes.
2: Yep, that's
0: full
2: right.
0: Full lineup is on the gram at Real 92.3 LA. Speaking of that, Crew Show has gone viral yet again with Marlon Wayans.
3: Yes, sir.
0: This time with Chuck Dizzle's dad, Vice.
3: Come on, man.
0: And Chuck, what was the question that you asked Marlon Wayans?
4: I really asked him for some additional dad advice. The very first time he gave me dad advice was a couple years ago. Uh-huh. He basically said, don't have kids. I'm like, well, I already got kids, so I can't do that, right? So I ran it back, and I was like, yo, give me some updated dad advice now that I got two kids. And he says, don't spank them.
0: Yeah.
4: And we had this long conversation about that, just about, you know, why it's not important. And the one thing, the takeaway that I got from him, he's like, every time you spank your kid, you potentially take away your best friend. And that really, like, got me thinking.
0: It had the comments on fire.
4: Crazy. Yeah,
0: and, you know, man. I think that separates a lot of people or divides the audience, because some people are like, yo, your kids are not your friends. And some people are saying, like, no, you know, you should be friends with your children. You know, there's a fine line there. And the comments went crazy. The videos at, like, 1.4 million views right now at Real 923 LA. It's crazy.

0: Not even 24 hours.
1: Wild dog. Right now. Yeah,
2: exactly.
3: You think Marlon's going to tell us something the next time he, like, pulls up?
1: Yes.
4: He might pull up next week.
1: Yeah, he might, dog. Who knows?
2: Give him a key card.
1: Exactly. He's always here, dog. I know, but the interview, you can catch it on YouTube. Just search Real923LA.
3: That's right, man.
1: It's up now with Marlon Wayans, our guy. Mm-hmm. We do have that $1,000 keyword coming up soon, right?
2: Absolutely. Mm-hmm. Your chance to get some cash. You know, you want to text the nationwide keyword. Be on the lookout for that and get that money.
1: Also, in 10 minutes, your chance to see Lil Wayne as well. So don't go nowhere. Nico Bliss, what do you got coming up? What's good?
4: Inside commercial. Free music right now. LA, Don Toliver on the way. Shoreline Mafia and Jack Harlow right now for the ladies.
1: Ladies only.
4: Throwback Usher.

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1: 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It is the Cruz Show. We in the building. Let's go. 2 to 7, Todos Dias. August 21st is the real show. Sexy Red.
2: Yeah, it is.
1: Key Glock the Baby and more at YouTube Theater. You can go to Ticketmaster.com también to get your tickets. So, yo, Will Ferrell, obviously, legend. Right. Yo,
2: absolutely.
1: Bro, Elf. And old school. I
3: Step
1: love
3: Talladega Nights.
1: Talladega Nights.
4: Yeah, man.
1: Mm-hmm. God, so good, so
3: My
1: good.
3: My mom doesn't like Will Ferrell.
1: What? Your mom doesn't like Will Ferrell?
3: No.
1: How does she not like Will Ferrell?
3: She's like, oh my God, this is so
4: He's
3: dumb.
4: Hilarious.
3: And I go, Mom.
1: Oh,
3: no. Okay, anyway.
1: I don't get it, y'all. You don't get it.
3: I like Will Ferrell, though.
1: We love Will Ferrell.
4: For sure.
3: Yeah. We're the actually Hawk? Watching, his new Netflix show, The Hawk.
2: I just started
1: is that good?
2: One.
4: Yeah. It's fire, bro. It's so good.
1: It's called The Hawk?
4: I want to golf now.
3: Yeah, it's about
1: It's a golfing show?
4: It's a golfing show,
3: Yeah. It's
1: what?
3: Like a, he's a washed up golfer. Like, it's a really funny show.
1: Dog. Yeah. Anyway, he's a legend, right? His son, though, his son's name is Magnus?
3: Magnus Ferrell.
1: Magnus Ferrell.
3: Yes.
1: Who is just like this R&B singer.
3: Sensation.
1: Random. I know. Yeah, he's an R&B sensation.
5: My wife put me on yesterday, literally, dog.
1: For real?
4: For real?
1: Yeah, what'd she say?
5: She was like, did you know? I'm like, I didn't know. I was like, play a song.
1: Bro.
5: And when I heard the song, I'm like, oh.
1: It keeps popping up in my feed, bro. And I'm like, yo.
3: Yeah,
1: this is crazy.
3: Yeah. I'll tell you the story how I found it, in a sec.
1: All right, listen, we're going to play part of his song next. You're not going to believe it.
5: Madness.
1: Will Ferrell's son. His name is Magnus. You're going to hear it next. Don't go nowhere. Right now, though, Nico Blitz is back in the mix. Yo, Nico, what up?
4: Yeah, L.A., we're inside commercial-free music
1: right
4: now.
1: Yeah, we are,
4: dog. Some Future on the way, Tupac and Tyga. We are Guaranteed Human, just like

0: right, that's that new Future, California Girls.
1: Love that one, man.
0: Yeah, man. Real 92.3 LA is new home for hip hop. It is a crew show. We're here. Yo, the real show is August 21st, starring Sexy Red, Keeglock, The Baby, and so many more. 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
2: Yep.
0: It's going down to YouTube Theater.
3: Yep.
0: Will Ferrell is a legend. You know, we all love Will Ferrell. Everyone loves Will Ferrell except for Jackie's mom, Vettel.
3: I know. Oh,
1: wow. Come on.
0: It's okay. Vettel gets the pass.
3: My mom be doing too much.
2: Maybe she hasn't seen the right movie. Maybe that's what it
0: the
2: is.
0: The right movie.
2: Tell her go see
1: They're all the right movies.
0: You know They're why? All the right movies.
3: Yeah. Just because she watched Old School with my dad.
0: Yes, that's one of the best ones.
3: Yeah, she wasn't having it.
4: No, that was it. Happy birthday scene when he's going to the pool.
0: We're streaking. We're all going streaking.
4: Oh, man.
0: But he gets
3: Will
0: into
3: Ferrell,
0: the car ass first.
3: Oh my god.
0: He's all naked.
3: Will Ferrell is a legend in itself.
0: Like, sure. Legend, man. There, legend. And now his son is making a lot of noise. His name is Magnus Ferrell.
3: Mm-hmm.
0: And he's got this song out. Listen to this.
5: Tell me.
0: Hey. Yo.
5: Hey. You're on your way to mine.
1: Wow.
2: Robin Dan?
1: Let's go. Robin Dan. Robin Dan, bro.

0: was on Michelle Obama's podcast, and then
1: he played.
2: That's how I found out about it too.
1: He was on Michelle Obama's podcast.
2: Yes. He's like, can I show you something?
0: And randomly played it, and just how proud he was when he actually played it. You can tell it wasn't a gimmick. You can tell it was just in the moment. And the song's fire, man.
1: It is fire, man.
2: I am pretty sure this is the same son that went to USC. That there was a viral video, like I think 3 years ago,
1: bro, he was DJing
2: at his son's frat house.
1: That's right.
2: I'm pretty sure this is the same son.
0: Legend. Magnus going down as a legend himself too, man.
1: Nah, he's going down.
2: Bro, if we have Magnus Farrell do Llama Llama Red Pajama.
1: Nah,
0: Magnus,
1: that'd be crazy.
0: Where you at, man?
1: Mac, someone get a hold of Magnus and let him know the crew show's looking for him. iHeartRadio, Real 92.3.
0: Let's just all jump in his DMs right now.
2: I just started following him, so okay.
0: Let's do
1: I'm
0: it.
1: Not going to lie. One. I shot him a DM yesterday, dog.
2: No, you didn't.
1: I promise I did. Hold on. I'm going to show you right now.
2: Oh, my gosh. You don't even know how to get to your DM.
0: What did you say?
1: What did I say?
2: You said,
0: don't mess it up.
2: With love and respect, I'd like to have you on my show in L.A.
0: There
2: it's iHeartRadio, Real 92.3, the crew show.
0: There we go.
2: Okay, but why did you text him 4 different messages?
1: I know, it looked kind of weird.
0: I know. You messed it up.
1: I was half asleep. You send him one now.
2: Okay, I'll send him
0: 4
2: just
0: messages?
2: One.
0: That's how you get it?
1: Yeah. Back to back,
0: You trying to get the attention? Is that what it is?
1: I guess so.
0: Oh, man.
2: Girl, you're thirsty.
1: I'm not trying to date the guy.
0: Man,
1: I'm trying to get him in here.
0: I don't know, man.
1: Those rules don't apply.
0: 4 messages.
1: The thirst rules don't apply. All right, yo, Lil Wayne tickets right now. Let's get them, Chuck.
0: It's going to be at the Long Beach Amphitheater, 866-246-8923. Okay. Baby, we got the tickets right now. Hit us up. Call it number.

0: 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Hey, Sanaya.
1: Yes.
0: What's going on, Sanaya? You're calling 10. Congratulations.
2: Congrats, girl. You want a pair of tickets to see Lil Wayne 20 Years of Carter Classics with The Game and 2 Chainz, right. All happening at Long Beach Amphitheater.
1: Hey,
0: Sanaya, we choose you. We appreciate that. Let's go. Cheese Mail on the way as well. Don't miss that. Stay right here. Nico Blitz, what do you got coming up? What's good, man?
3: Yo, we're inside commercial free music. Still LA, JID, Mariah the Scientist, and Lil Jon on the way right now, though. K Dot, squabble up. It's really

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1: Yes.
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2: That's right.
0: The headlines, the gossip, the tea. Let's get to it. It's that cheese, man. Check your mirrors.
2: All right. So, The Odyssey. I think it is of the most incredible Christopher Nolan films that has been made. Yes. And
1: it's
2: obviously surpassed. It's his like number one selling opening weekend selling like domestically film
0: this
2: that he's made.
0: Going crazy.
2: It obviously has to do with Greek mythology, so if you have to brush up on it, no. But it would be cool if you kind of knew the backstory of Odysseus and the Trojan
3: I'm gonna need some, War, the Cliff Notes,
2: Zeus,
3: bro.
2: And stuff. Yeah, I'll get you some Cliff Notes. But
1: Zeus
2: what's Network, really though. Crazy
1: Not
2: is
1: Zeus
2: that
1: Network, bro.
0: Oh, I don't know.
2: What's really crazy is that Christopher Nolan, he's known for not using any AI or CGI or anything like that.
0: Oh,
2: right? The Odyssey, there's some like moments in that where I'm like, this has to be AI.
0: Right.
2: It has to be.
0: Yeah.
2: Well, they did say that The Odyssey was filmed using almost zero CGI. So not only did he not use AI, he almost barely used CGI, which is like computer graphics. So it's even more
3: How
2: insane.
3: How are you doing this, bro?
2: At least... Yeah. They built a production set massive enough to store and have 2,000 extras.
0: Damn.
2: So there's a scene in the movie, without any spoilers, there's a scene where there's about 1,000 like warriors and Trojans and stuff like that.
0: Mm-hmm.
3: That was 1,000 bodies?
2: That's 1,000 bodies.
0: That's real people.
2: That's real people.
0: That's right.
2: They
0: like
2: built
0: that.
2: A 35-foot Trojan horse to emulate the Trojan War.
1: And mind you, it was stuck in the sand, too.
2: Yeah, it was stuck in the sand. They were like, they made sure, and something that I think is really cool about Christopher Nolan films is that he makes sure that everyone who is on set has no kind of like diva complex. They make sure that there's no phones on set, and if there's like if they're supposed to be in ancient Greece, then they're like in there, they're in the trenches, and no one is allowed to like have any sort of normalcy, I guess you can say. He doesn't allow UGG boots on set. Like he's like he's like no,
0: none
2: we're wearing
0: that.
2: Like
0: hey,
2: sandals.
0: No Starbucks, no Starbucks, bro. None of that, bro. No coffee bean and tea leaf.
2: Bringing all of that into life was crazy in itself, and it really shows with
0: no
2: his
0: Jamba Juice.
3: I mean, that see, now it's gonna make me feel bad if I actually fall asleep.
2: No, yeah,
0: bro, it's a 3-hour movie.
1: I'm gonna fall asleep, bro.
2: We got the 8:45 showing. Didn't get out till midnight. It was well worth it, but I do want to go back and see it again in IMAX.
0: Why is it so hard to get a ticket? What's the problem?
2: Because it's film. It's like IMAX 70 millimeter is like the actual film.
3: Film, yeah. It's a different texture for the film.
1: It's 11 miles long, bro.
2: And I know that. No, that was another. That was another movie that he did.
1: Okay.
2: I think that was Inception. Don't listen to me.
0: Yo, bro.
2: I think that was Inception that the actual film is like 11 miles long. James, right here.
0: Come here, man.
2: Go on that mic right there, James.
0: That mic. James, you got tickets to this movie, man? You gonna watch The Odyssey?
4: Of course.
3: Yeah, he said,
0: how did you get tickets, man?
4: Oh, I went online and bought them.
0: Oh, okay. That's easy.
2: Like, yeah.
1: Like any regular
2: tickets.
1: Person,
2: I was looking for tickets. Everything was sold out for a month.
0: We're looking at me like, how hard it is to get I went tickets. On the internet, unk.
2: James is the bots that I'm trying to fight.
0: Right. Yo, James, what's up, man? You selling these tickets or what?
4: Oh, maybe.
0: Maybe.
4: For the right price.
0: That's right. Are you watching it for Travis Scott?
4: No, I'm watching it for the historical.
2: Oh, historical.
0: That's right, big homie. That's right, big homie. That's right.
2: Travis Scott is a plus, though.
4: Yeah. I didn't even know he was on there.
0: Yeah. Oh,
2: damn.
0: Damn.
2: Yeah, okay.
3: It's
2: he
3: all about
0: is,
3: the history.
0: Though. Travis Scott is in the beginning of the movie,
2: yeah.
0: huh?
2: Beginning and sort of end. Yeah.
0: Wow.
1: And middle.
3: It was so funny. We were watching something. My wife was like, oh, is this the movie that they're talking about? I said, wait, how long does this say it is? She's like, an hour. I was like, no, that's not
2: that's
3: it.
2: Not
0: that's
2: it.
0: Not
2: it.
0: No.
3: 3 hours.
2: It's a great movie.
0: The trailer's an hour.
3: That's crazy.
1: Right.
2: The trailer's an hour.
0: Well, guys, Jackie Ramirez. Thank you.
2: No problem.
0: Hey, shout out to DTLA Law Group. If you're injured anywhere, anytime, you need to text the words injury help to 402-22. Nico Blitz back in the mix. Yo, Nico, let's get to it.
1: You got some Sierra on

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Get the music, baby, cut it down. 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I feel like I'm a now. I feel like a bust down. 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In the cut, big black tuck, sacked up. 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
1: Yes, sir.
0: So your chance to win YG tickets coming up.
2: Yep.
0: So lock in to win. Hold on, I'm trying to read this.
3: YG.
1: Love the brain.
0: Am I on drugs? Hold on. All right, when you hear Big Bank, Big Bank by YG, Big Bank by YG. When you hear it, be caller 10 and win tickets to see YG live.
3: Yes.
0: All right.
2: Yeah. $1,000 for you coming up in seconds, too, by the way.
0: Thank you, Chuck. Yeah, that's right. Chance
2: to get that money.
0: Yep, all day. 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My real show is August 21st, starting Sexy Red, Key Glock the Baby, and more at YouTube Theater. 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
3: Yes.
0: 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And that's coming up next. I'm in.
3: Yes, and we talking parking spots.
2: Oh, somebody
0: parking
2: fighting.
0: Spots.
2: Somebody fighting for sure.
0: Bro, parking spots.
3: And because there's limited parking out here in LA as,
0: 100%.
3: As it is already.
0: Especially in Long Beach.
2: Especially in Hawthorne.
0: In Hawthorne, too.
2: Hawthorne, man, it's crazy.
0: Right.
2: Hell,
3: now you got to be.
0: Glendale, Van Nuys, too.
3: Now you got to be, like, paying to park in, like, public streets now, too. So that's what makes it even
0: in
3: more
0: Burbank.
3: Limited.
0: Yeah,
3: so
0: that's stupid. Right. All right, yo, we're going to talk about that next. Don't go nowhere. It's the Cruise Show. Real 92.3. 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
6: 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Coach Steven Jackson and the DMV Trilogy face off against two-time MVP Michael Beasley and the defending champion Miami 305 in a must-win game for both teams. Then the battle for Texas as Greg Monroe, Coach Nancy Lieberman, and the Dallas Power take on Jonathan Simmons and the Houston Righands. 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

0: All right, y'all. Real 92.3 LA is new on for hip hop. The real show's August 21st with Sexy Red Key, Glock the Baby, Compton AV, Coi Leray, Dre Sinatra, and Friends. Yeah. It all goes down to the YouTube Theater. We'll see you there August 21st. Yeah, man. Hey, you can go to Ticketmaster.com to get tickets. YG, when you hear YG, is it Twist My Fingers? Or Big Bang?
1: Big Bang.
0: Okay, because you got to Twist My Fingers here, Chuck. That's all good.
2: I did.
0: Okay, I did.
2: I'm only him.
0: Big Bang.
3: Big Bang.
0: Nah, all right. So, y'all, as soon as you hear YG, be calling 10, and you're winning tickets to see YG live. It's too easy. All right, Sheil, it's time to kick off the Crew Show question of the day.
1: Let's get to it.
0: So, Jackie Rears, you were talking about this. Is standing in a parking spot okay to hold a spot?
1: Yeah. I texted that in the group chat.
0: Is it?
1: There's different scenarios.
0: Yeah, kind of obnoxious though, dog.
3: Hey, if I get out the car and I go stand in the spot, that's my spot.
0: Nah.
1: That's crazy.
3: Me and wife are driving, I see a spot over there, and I get out to go run. I'm standing there until
0: you know the only time I let it slide is when they make their children hold the spot.
3: Ooh,
0: is that okay? Ooh. To have your son or daughter
1: for
0: stand there?
1: For some reason, that makes it even worse.
0: No, really? I know it makes it worse. Nah, because
3: man,
0: you gonna tell
1: I don't give a damn about them kids.
0: You can't tell a kid to get out your way when you're in a car.
1: Oh, a kid will more likely run away if my car is coming towards them
0: than
1: an adult.
0: That's true, but that's not all right. That's not okay.
3: But okay, how long are we talking, though?
1: This is the thing. I think it's situational, okay? Like, let's say we're at, a park, right?
0: All right.
1: A park.
0: Then
1: I'm like, oh, I see a spot that's opening up right now. I'm going to run to it. Like, I'll go stand in it. Like, but I'm
0: you
1: not
0: You turn gonna, around and
1: yeah,
0: come back? Okay.
1: Yeah, but you turn around and come back, like, very quickly, you know?
3: Gotcha.
1: But if you're standing there for more than 5 minutes and you're like, oh, yeah, they're down the street.
3: Wrap it up, leave before
1: I run you over.
0: What if they're older and they're standing there holding the spot for someone?
3: Somebody else.
1: Nah.
4: Just pray they won't be holding it for too long.
1: Yeah.
0: I don't know.
1: Yeah, you can't stand there too long. We don't know how long you got.
3: Wrap it up, wrap
0: like
3: it
0: at
3: up.
0: The mall too. At the mall, like yo, bro, parking is scarce sometimes, right?
1: But see, it also like bugs me too because like I feel like most men will like park all the way in the back.
0: I don't care where I park as long as it's a parking spot.
3: Yeah.
1: See,
0: for some reason, my parking spaces
1: that pisses me off.
0: Where I park never makes sense, and I'm like, it's a parking spot.
3: It's somewhere for me to park.
0: Who cares? Yeah, yeah.
1: No, I think that maybe could be situational, that it's okay to save a parking spot if you stand in it. Maybe I don't know.
0: If it's for a few seconds,
1: yeah. But if it's a kid that's like, if I'm driving and there's a kid in the parking spot, I'm like, nah, I'm going to move this car, and you're going to move too.
0: Nah, I don't
2: you
0: know.
2: You going to hit the kid?
0: No, she's not going to hit the kid.
1: I
3: mean,
1: bro.
3: But you're going to aggressively get closer.
0: Yeah, she's going to inch up to the kid.
3: What if they don't move? What are you going to do?
1: I'll move them.
0: No, you're not.
3: There you go.
0: No,
3: see?
0: You're
4: okay.
0: not.
3: There you
4: don't
3: go.
4: Don't do that.
0: Yo, bro.
4: We will literally go to a farther parking spot.
0: Yes.
1: And that's what I want. I don't want to do that.
0: So is standing in a parking spot okay to hold the spot? 866-246-8923.
3: Of course it is.
0: Call us right now. No, is it?
3: It is.
1: Maybe it's situational. I don't know.
0: All right, you call us right now. Let us know. Make the call. Let's get it. Nico Blitz is back in the mix right now. It's the Crew Show. Super late.

0: So I know you heard a lot of YG right there. Good looking out, Nico Blitz. Okay,
1: come on,
0: so when you hear YG Big Bank, Big Bank YG, that's when you got to call to win tickets to see YG Live, Real 92.3,
2: right,
0: 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YouTube Theater. Crucial question of the day. So, yo, is standing in a parking spot to save the spot okay?
1: Ooh, yes.
0: What do you think?
3: No.
0: Why?
3: I don't think it's fair. You know, I've been in situations where you're maybe trying to find a spot and, you know, you're going straight and then someone else is coming the other way.
0: Right, right.
3: And then they get off to try to hold the spot when there's like a whole line as well. Or like when you live in the hood and, you know, you're... People leave chairs outside to just hold the spot for
0: Yes,
3: them.
0: I've seen that.
2: Oh, yeah.
4: In Arleta homes.
2: Yo, in East LA, yeah, they got cones. Like, they'll double park.
4: Trash cans.
3: Yeah.
4: Oh, man. I've done it. I mean,
0: the chair is crazy. I've seen the chair to hold the spot. That's wild.
3: Yeah, I don't think it's fair. I think if you see the spot or you're next in line to get a spot, that should be your spot, not sending kids or anybody to try to, you know, save the spot.
0: Yep.
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0: City, they got rid of a stall on the 10 eastbound at National, and delays are still picking up out of Santa Monica, leaving 20th Street. We're also looking at Hawaiian Gardens on the 605 northbound, coming up on Carson Street. A crash landed in the left lane. They're trying to scoot everything off to the shoulder. Delays from the 405. Tough in Yorba Linda, 10, or make that the 91 eastbound, Gypsum Canyon Road. That's the Anaheim Hillside. This wreck is partially blocking lanes on the on ramp, but delays are backing up overall out of Anaheim, getting away from Kramer Glissell.
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1: That's right.
0: It is the crew show. We in here all day. Yo, so the real show is August 21st, starring Sexy Red, Key Glock, The Baby, and more. 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